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5: Hi, I'm Phoebe Humphrey. Mortgage holders are bracing for another hit, with the Reserve Bank today expected to lift the cash rate for a fourth time this year. The RBA widely tipped to increase interest rates by 25 basis points to 4.6%, the highest level since 2011. Domain's chief economist Nicola Powell says this will limit borrowing capacity.
6: You know, when you look at every rate increase, it lowers the amount that buyers can borrow, reducing what they can afford to pay. And first-time buyers remain the most exposed. They're already facing elevated prices, large deposit hurdles.
5: Meantime, new international data has put Australia's housing crisis back into the spotlight. Four Aussie capital cities are now in the world's 10 least affordable housing markets, including Sydney, which sits just second to Hong Kong. The NRL is promising an 11-minute surprise performance to kick off grand final night. It follows a dramatic week that saw Tones and I withdraw from the headline entertainment over a breakdown in negotiations. NRL boss Peter Volandis is keeping the new details under wraps, telling News Corp the replacement act will remain a secret until showtime.
7: A lot of surprises. Just stay tuned, and stay tuned 11 minutes before the kickoff, and people won't be disappointed.
5: And the state where most learner drivers failed their test has been revealed. New data from iSelect has found Western Australia recorded the lowest passing average, with 53% successfully completing their test. Victoria was ranked first with an average success rate of 72.6%.
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5: In sport, the Knights will return to Newcastle HQ today following their big win over the Panthers. Preparations now turn to this weekend's NRL Grand Final against the Roosters. Knights coach Justin Holbrook says it's all systems go.
8: The boys will come in today and we'll review the weekend, and we will pat them on the back for it. And then what we do and what we've done every other week is we focus on the Roosters and what we've got to do there.
5: And veteran Demon Jack Viney will fly over to Perth to meet with the Eagles. The midfielder told to explore his options over the free trade period after 14 years at Melbourne. That's the latest news and sport.
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4: Hi, I'm Phoebe Humphrey. Anthony Albanese has denied his government is gaslighting Australians on inflation. The federal government has been accused of blaming high inflation on the war in the Middle East ahead of today's Reserve Bank rates decision, which is set to see a fourth cash rate hike this year. The Prime Minister says Labor is doing its best to deliver cost of living relief.
5: You can't just wipe away the impact that the war in the Middle East is having on the entire global economy.
4: While four Aussie capitals now make the list of the world's 10 least affordable housing markets, Sydney is ranked second with the median house price 14 times the median household income. Adelaide comes in fourth, while Brisbane sits in eighth, Melbourne ninth. Hong Kong takes out the top spot. The Greens will elect a new federal party leader later this week after Larissa Waters announced she will step down. The 49-year-old revealing her chronic kidney disease has worsened. She's been in the role for just 16 months. The force is marking National Police Remembrance Day today. More than 830 officers have been killed in the line of duty since records began. That includes 20-year-old New South Wales officer Constable Mia Lay, who died when the service car she was in crashed in Sydney last Friday. And Rod Stewart has announced he's stepping away from the stage. The 81-year-old singer revealing he will retire next year, ending a six-decade-long career. He's penciled in his final dates for a UK tour in 2027.
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4: In sport, Panthers star Nathan Cleary has taken to social media to urge trolls to stop abusing Phoenix Crossland over the tackle that broke his leg, saying it was a complete accident. The Knights hooker faces the NRL judiciary tonight over the hip drop tackle. Two AFL Lions fans are out in force in Brisbane today to welcome the Premiership side home after their historic three-peat. And the Socceroos are expecting a big response from Brazil when they battle in Brisbane tonight. It comes after Australia drew 1-1 with the world number 5 ranked side on Friday night. That's the latest news and sport.
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7: Clear skies, sunny conditions and light winds across the Shoalhaven and Southern Highlands for your Tuesday. In the Shoalhaven, we are reaching tops of 22 degrees, 19 expected for the Highlands.
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8: Hello, I'm Monique Crichton. Well, it seems we've got little hope of any further cuts to the fuel excise as the cost of living dominates the political landscape. Prime Minister Anthony Albanese has been asked about additional relief as households brace for another potential interest rate hike later today.
9: We'll continue to look at measures, but we'll continue also to bear in mind that any measure, we don't want to have a further impact on inflation. And to bear in mind the fiscal position that represents.
8: It's not long now until we'll hear from the Reserve Bank on what's next for interest rates. There's a high chance of a quarter of a percent increase to the cash rate, taking rates to their highest level in 15 years. OpenAI has apologised for the Medicare hack, the company writing a blog post saying it'll do better by Aussies. It follows a rogue AI agent accessing a statistics portal back in June, informing the government 3 months later. In the UK, five men arrested on suspicion of terror offences in England have now been released on police bail. They remain under investigation over a suspected bomb plot at a military base and face strict controls on their interactions with others. And a SpaceX Starship rocket has crashed into the Pacific after reaching Earth's orbit. It almost didn't make it after one of six engines failed, cutting the mission short at 3 hours instead of 10.
10: Quality duplexes from $629,000. 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
8: In sport, Brisbane Lions fans have flocked to the city to celebrate the team's grand final win over the Dockers. The three-peat somehow even more impressive, with Logan Morris revealing he played through a broken back. The fans' day comes as Chris Fagan continues to ponder his future as coach. And in the NRL, Knights hooker Phoenix Crossland has pleaded guilty to dangerous contact for his hip-drop tackle on Panthers star Nathan Cleary. He'll miss the grand final, but will front the judiciary tonight to learn the length of his ban. That's the latest in news and sport.
11: It's the usual morning traffic jam in the bathroom. Luke is taking ages to get his hair right. And when Dad flicks on the exhaust fan to defog the mirror, Ben pushes in to grab his electric shaver, even though he doesn't have a moustache yet.
12: Hey, give that back. I was just about to use that.
11: We're orchestrating family mornings right across the region. Actu AGL. the energy for around here.
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13: Clear skies, sunny conditions and light winds across the Shoalhaven and Southern Highlands for your Tuesday. In the Shoalhaven, we are reaching tops of 22 degrees, 19 expected for the Highlands.
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1: Been there before.
2: Oh, okay.
1: Yeah.
2: Not now.
1: Not now.
2: You're so happy now. Two beautiful children.
1: Absolutely.
2: Yeah, mate,
1: absolutely.
2: You're fine. Yeah,
1: no,
2: yeah.
1: No, I'm fine. This is an X that I was literally with 13 years ago, saw it at the airport, thought it would be fine.
2: Yeah.
1: Saw her at a distance. Yeah. As I was saying before, we both did really weird things with our children to try and show that we were happy.
2: 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I think you've overthought that she was doing weird.
1: She rubbed her pregnant belly and eyeballed me and winked.
0: As if to say, it could have been yours. 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
4: Hello, I'm Monique Crichton. The PM has again defended Labor's economic management. Anthony Albanese has been asked whether inflation was a problem before the war in the Middle East, which has recently been copping much of the blame.
5: What you're seeing is inflationary pressures being a global phenomenon, which is why you've seen interest rate increases, including just in the last fortnight in the United States and in other advanced economies.
4: And that's left households here widely expecting another interest rate rise from our Reserve Bank this hour. Domain says a rate rise today will also impact housing supply. Chief Economist Nicola Powell says it won't just hurt buyer confidence.
6: I think the bigger picture isn't just about demand, it's also about supply. And building approvals are weak. And I think with interest rates rising, higher borrowing costs and challenging development conditions continue to weigh on new projects.
4: Four new plaques have been added to the National Police Memorial in Canberra. They include Victoria's Neil Thompson and Vadim Devat Hotta, who was shot at Paul Punker while trying to arrest Desi Freeman. Aussie travellers in Pakistan are being warned of a security crackdown in the nation's capital. Supporters of former PM Imran Khan are preparing to march 180 km to Islamabad on October 4. The Pakistani government has already begun locking down parts of the city. And Jennifer Lopez has admitted getting a bit teary about being an empty nester. Her 18-year-old twins are away at college. The 57-year-old says it's a scary time, but also a new beginning.
7: Quality duplexes from $629,000. 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
4: In sport, hundreds of Lions fans have turned out in Brisbane to celebrate the AFL Grand Final win. Co-captain Harris Andrews telling the crowd it's a great group.
8: You know, from where the club was, like when Fags first arrived, to, you know, a powerhouse team in the AFL. Very proud to be a part of this club and the way that the city's embraced us.
4: And Newcastle will be without Phoenix Crossland for Sunday's NRL Grand Final against the Roosters. He'll front the judiciary tonight to learn the length of a ban after pleading guilty in connection with a tackle which injured Panther star Nathan Cleary. That's the latest in news and sport.
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13: Well, that sunshine is expected to stick around for another day. Looking ahead to tomorrow, things are warming up. In the Southern Highlands, we are reaching tops of 25 degrees, hot tops of 29 in the Shoalhaven, mostly sunny conditions.
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0: 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Now, I've got to tell you that this one has come a little bit left of field. Chris Hemsworth, he was running a production company and now, well, he's not. He's quietly pulled the pin on it, and all the latest details as to why he did pull the pin on the production company is over at the trending stories page. I'll continue the best music because sometimes you got to keep moving on. That's a throwback from Five on the Way for you. Happy Tuesday.
1: Stolzy and Izzy's. 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

0: 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It's the Shoalhaven and Highlands best music. The junior AMTC presentation production of Alice in Wonderland is happening this Thursday, and Izzy caught up with the lead actress, Scarlett, to talk about how it's all going.
1: Well, I love how curious she is and how many questions she always asks. It's great to kind of act a bit clueless at times. Luckily, since it's the holidays, I have a bit of a break for now, so this week is all about Alice. I have a few upcoming rehearsals. My first rehearsal on the actual stage is on Wednesday, so that's really exciting. It'll be a lot of mixed feelings, I reckon. Thank you.
0: Oh, it's super cool, and that is happening this Thursday. Good on you, Scarlett. More chances to win on the Brekkie Show tomorrow. Some double passes to the junior performance of Alice in Wonderland.
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8: Hello, I'm Monique Crichton. Well, it's set to get harder to balance the household budget. As expected, the Reserve Bank has lifted the cash rate 0.25% to 4.6%, a 15-year high. It's the fourth rate hike this year and may not be the last, with Canstar's Sally Tindall admitting some economists are already tipping another jump in November.
9: It would be the highest cash rate setting that this country's seen since 2008. The problem is, you know, households across the country have significantly larger debts now than they did back in 2008.
8: A crime scene has been set up in Sydney following a daylight shooting. A man believed to be in his 30s shot in the leg at an apartment block in Liverpool. Parts of South Australia are experiencing a taste of summer. Adelaide recorded a top of 34.4 degrees just after 1:30 local time today. Edinburgh, Parafield and Roseworthy all nudging 36. Authorities in Perth are trying to work out how to remove a dead whale from a city beach. It's been attracting sharks, triggering a warning for swimmers to stay out of the water. And a sigh of relief for Renee Zellweger. She's been dismissed from a lawsuit brought by a house guest who claimed she was injured during a stay at the actor's boyfriend's rental home. The guest initially sued Renee and her partner, Ant Anstead, for $10 million after she tripped on a rug and hurt her knee at the home in Laguna Beach. She's now dropped the Bridget Jones star from the suit.
0: Quality duplexes from $629,000. 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
8: In sport, the NRL has announced the match officials for Sunday's grand final between the Knights and Roosters. Adam G has been given the honours of refereeing the decider, with Chris Butler in the bunker. And the Socceroos are bracing for a fired-up Brazilian side when they do battle in Brisbane tonight. The two sides are set to go head-to-head at Suncorp, with Australia expecting the world number 5-ranked team to hit back following their 1-1 draw last week. That's the latest in news and sport.
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10: If you're travelling through the Southern Highlands through Willow Vale, a busy run for the Hume Motorway south towards Welby at the Old Hume Highway. A steady run in Barangaroo Mountain from Osville Road south into Kangaroo Valley. The Princes Highway moving well between Maroomeddow and Minamara there and back. Congestion in Nowra Central for the Princes Highway southbound approaching Callander Street. And through Yadda Yadda and Conjola Park, ongoing works on the Princes Highway has a contra flow in place. 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
8: weather. Well, that sunshine is expected to stick around for another day. Looking ahead to tomorrow, things are warming up. In the Southern Highlands, we are reaching tops of 25 degrees, hot tops of 29 in the Shoalhaven, mostly sunny conditions.
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0: RFM, it's the best music across your afternoon. You've got, I mean, Ella Langley, she's just a quiet little achiever, you know, knocking people off the charts, left, right and centre with her big song.
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0: She's in Texas, most notably, she just knocked off Mariah Carey for the Billboard Hottest 100 song of all time. Absolutely awesome. And these guys are notable musicians within themselves. It's Nirvana from 1995, the MTV Unplugged version of About a Girl on Power FM.

0: Power FM, it's the best music across your afternoon. I'm going to take you back to 2011 in the next couple of minutes with this absolute classic throwback. From Gaultier and Kimba, it saw Gaultier take on worldwide success, even opening for Ed Sheeran for his Plus album, his debut album in 2011, along with Missy Higgins as well. They matched the tour lineup for Sydney, Melbourne and Adelaide. It was absolutely fantastic. I'm going to hit go on that one for you inside the next five on Power FM.
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1: The Prince's Highway, a good run both ways between Yarra Yarra and Tomorong there and back. No issues in St. George's Basin, Arlingport Road and the Wool Road east and westbound. A build-up as usual around this time in Nowra Central. That's for the Prince's Highway southbound approaching Callander Street. Not too bad in Bowlong for Bowlong Road east towards Shoalhaven Heads. Steady through Barangaroo Mountain for Mossvale Road both ways. 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

0: 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It was a great win for Rob in What the Beep this morning. Walking away with $150.
1: I'm going to go with Kangaroo. Pretty sure I've heard this once before, a long time ago.
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2: Yes, that's it, Rob. That is the correct guess.
1: Awesome.
2: How bloody good, eh? Bloody ripper. Well
1: absolutely
2: done, Rob.
1: Absolutely fantastic. Thank you.
0: $150, Rob. That's a great reaction there, mate. All thanks to Akchu AGL. There'll be a new What the Beep tomorrow morning on Power FM.
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0: 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Anthony Albanese, Under Fire. 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Ain't no lie. 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
8: Hello, I'm Monique Crichton. Well, it's getting harder to service an average mortgage here in Australia. The Reserve Bank has lifted the cash rate by 0.25% to 4.6%. Once passed on by the banks, it'll add $110 a month to repayments on a $731,000 loan. Treasurer Jim Chalmers pointing the finger of blame at the war in the Middle East.
9: Now, the statement makes it abundantly clear that one of the main drivers of inflation in our economy is a conflict on the other side of the world pushing up global oil prices and being felt right around our economy and indeed right around the world.
8: Opposition leader Angus Taylor, though, taking aim at government spending.
10: Families are having to tighten their belts, but the government hasn't tightened its belt. And that drives up inflation and interest rates, and all Australians are paying a price for that.
8: South Australian Greens Senator Sarah Hanson-Young has confirmed she'll stand for the party's leadership. The MITRE party is expected to decide on a replacement for Larissa Waters either tomorrow or Thursday. She's stepping down for health reasons. A survey's found millennials are feeling the most strained. 63% of those aged between 35 and 44 say the mental load of managing everyday life has jumped over the past year. And another of Angelina Jolie and Brad Pitt's kids have dropped his surname. Zahara, the latest to get court approval in California. She'll now be known as Zahara Marley Jolie.
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8: In sport, Geelong's Jake Colajasny is retiring after 13 seasons and 200 games on medical grounds. It follows the controversy over his secret concussion waiver and failed medical tests. And Knights coach Justin Holbrook admits making Sunday's NRL Grand Final against the Roosters is a dream come true and a full circle moment given he once played for the club.
12: Yeah, obviously I've lived up here before. I've moved around a lot coaching and it's great to be back up here where I have played and have a connection too.
8: That's the latest in news and sport.
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1: Through St George's Basin, a good run for Island Point Road and the Wool Road east and westbound. Not too bad in Vincentia for Naval College Road south through to Jervis Bay. The Princes Highway moving well between Milton and Falls Creek there and back. Some usual congestion in Nowra Central for the Princes Highway southbound approaching Callander Street. Not a bad run if you're heading towards the coast in Barrie for Beach Road east towards 7 Mile Beach. It's Travel Tuesday at Flight Centre. 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
4: Well, that sunshine is expected to stick around for another day. Looking ahead to tomorrow, things are warming up. In the Southern Highlands, we are reaching tops of 25 degrees, hot tops of 29 in the Shoalhaven, mostly sunny conditions.
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1: So I want to know if you know, you can name the four original Bratz dolls.
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4: 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Moving on. All right, here we go. 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
1: In Nowra Central, seeing delays on the Princes Highway both ways between Callander Street and the Nowra Bridge. It starts to slow up again through South Nowra for the highway southbound from Hillcrest Avenue through to the Central Avenue roundabout. A steady run in Piree, Greenmill Point Road heading east towards the coast. Not a bad run in St. George's Basin, Island Point Road and the Wall Road east and westbound. A smooth run in Vincentia, Naval College Road south towards Jervis Bay. 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

0: 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It's the Shoalhaven and Highlands best music. Now, it's been a very talked about thing. What's going to be the NRL Grand Final entertainment? And will they have any at all? Well, this is Izzy's guess.
1: My guess is American music act, Benson Boone. Ooh, Mr. Electric. And you're probably thinking, Izzy, that's a bit of a stretch. Well, if you've been looking at the news, he's been spotted hanging out with our neighbours in the Illawarra over this past weekend at local different cafes and beaches, like Blue Mile Pathway. He's got a good month break now between now and his shows in Australia, which is scheduled for November. So it's a good period of time to be hanging around and maybe fitting in the NRL into his schedule.
0: 100%. He was actually spotted at one of my favourite cafes up in the Gong, Lavendi's. They looked after him, brought him a Mexican wrap, and yeah, just good on you, Benson. Actually, I would be pretty stoked if it was Benson Boone for the grand final. I think that'd be a good choice. 94.9 Power FM, waking up with Stolzy and Izzy, 6 till 9 weekdays.
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8: Hello, I'm Monique Crichton. The boss of the Reserve Bank has warned home buyers more rate hikes are in the pipeline. The fourth hike this year has been announced today, lifting the cash rate to 4.6%. Michelle Bullock insisting the board needs to ensure inflation doesn't become embedded in the economy.
9: Or the problem will only get worse. That's why bringing inflation down is our priority. The board will increase interest rates again if that's what's needed to get inflation down.
8: The cash rate is now at its highest level in 15 years. Kristen O'Connell from the Anti-Poverty Centre says those on the lowest incomes will be hit the hardest.
10: There are too many people who are struggling to absorb these really punitive interest rate rises at the same time as trying to cope with really drastic increases in petrol, groceries and other essentials.
8: We've got at least one confirmed contender for the Greens leadership position. Larissa Waters is standing down for health reasons and Sarah Hanson-Young is keen to take on the role. David Shoebridge remaining coy on whether he'll throw his hat in the ring.
11: I look at the party room and I see how united we are as a team in meeting this challenge, making the Greens the progressive party of choice for people who want things to change and desperately need things to change.
8: And a Queensland woman accused of murdering her partner by running him down with a car will remain in custody for now. The 45-year-old's case given a court mention for the first time since the 50-year-old victim died on Sunday.
12: Quality duplexes from $629,000. 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
8: In sport, both the Knights and Roosters have named unchanged sides for Sunday's grand final. That's despite Newcastle's Phoenix Crossland pleading guilty over a tackle which injured Panthers star Nathan Cleary. His final punishment will be delivered by the NRL judiciary tonight. And Dockers skipper Alex Pearce has avoided surgery on his Achilles. Scans have confirmed he suffered only a partial tear, meaning he could be back in time for AFL pre-season training. That's the latest in news and sport.
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13: In Nowra Central, busy for the Princes Highway between Callander Street and the Nowra Bridge both ways. Also seeing delays through Bomond area for the highway both ways approaching Campbellwarra Road. Not too bad in Bowlong, Bowlong Road east towards Shoalhaven Heads. A steady run for the Princes Highway from Wandandandi and south due to Ulladulla. And if you're heading to Canberra, avoid your run through Braidwood, Kings Highway, closed both ways near Clairvale Lane due to a tractor fire. 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
2: FM weather. Well, that sunshine is expected to stick around for another day. Looking ahead to tomorrow, things are warming up. In the Southern Highlands, we are reaching tops of 25 degrees, hot tops of 29 in the Shoalhaven. Mostly sunny conditions.

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0: It is Will and Woody right now, though.
1: What's on Woody's forehead?
0: Woods has got a phobia of things on his forehead, so naturally we've devoted a whole week to blindfolding him, gagging him. Well, we took out the gag. That was his request.
2: Why don't you gag me?
0: And stuffing his nose, and he has to guess what's on his forehead. Well, you guys have to guess, I should say, what's on his forehead. He can only describe what's on his forehead, and we've only just, over the song, released the power of smell. We've unblocked his nose with the sniff sticks. Annalise, do you think he's closer at guessing what's on his forehead?
3: No, I think he loses all smell when he puts the sniff sticks.
0: Yeah, I think the sniff sticks, they're nuking your nostril hairs. Yeah.
2: So I need to stop with the sniff sticking in my
0: We might just need to put a peg on your nose, I reckon, for tomorrow, because this will be back tomorrow.
2: Because I can't smell a thing. I can't. The more I've wobbled my head a little bit, which I know is against the rules, but I was merely nodding at what someone was telling me.
0: Mm-hmm.
2: I think there is a cut of an animal on my head. Sorry, not supposed to guess.
0: Stop guessing.
2: Sorry. What I meant to say was...
0: Jill, what's on Woody's forehead?
4: Good afternoon, boys. I think Woody's got a chicken breast on his forehead.
2: Could be that, Jill. I reckon you could be bang on there, Jill.
0: Hey, you can text us, Jill. You're wrong.
2: Really?
0: Good guess, though, Jill.
2: I just want to say, though, I'm not guessing anything.
0: Yeah.
2: Let's just keep naming animals, because it just feels, it absolutely feels like it could be a chicken breast.
0: It's not a chicken breast.
2: It's
0: a dry breast.
2: Dry
0: breast?
2: Cut of an animal. I can't guess.
0: Yeah, no, you can't.
2: But it's dry.
0: Hey, we've got a text here. I said a bag of rice.
2: Nah, not that.
0: Why not a bag of rice?
2: Because I'd feel the granules. It's smoother than that.
0: It's not granular.
2: It's not granular. Like, it's smooth and it's got weight. That's why I'm thinking it could be flesh. But also, it could be a very well-packed soup.
0: Soup?
2: Like a very tightly packed soup.
3: That's a guess.
2: Sorry.
0: A soup. It sounds like another guess, doesn't it?
2: I said that it could be that. I wasn't guessing that.
0: Vicky, what's on Woody's forehead? Vicky?
5: Yeah?
2: What is it, Vicky?
5: Hello.
2: Help me out, Vic.
5: Are you there?
2: Yeah, I'm here, Vic. Help me, please. I hate this.
5: I think that you've got one of those sausage things that you put on your door. Like, you know, the wind draft?
2: Oh, snakes. Door snakes.
5: Yeah.
2: Door snakes.
0: Where does it sit, door snake, in terms of your description, Woods?
2: No, it's not. It's too short to be a door snake.
0: Okay.
2: It could be a door stop. Not that I'm guessing.
0: Okay, we're getting lots of the same guesses. So what I'm going to allow...
2: A lot of people are saying door snake.
0: Well, a lot of people are saying, like, rice, door snake, heat pack.
2: Yeah.
0: We're getting like very... hacky sack. We're getting very similar guesses. So what I'm going to allow you to do, and remember, no guesses, is I'm going to allow you to now touch what is on your forehead.
2: Where do I touch?
0: Wherever you would like, but just describing.
2: What the hell?
0: Let's go to Debbie. Yeah, I don't touch it that much.
2: Oh, Debbie, I know what it is.
0: Debbie,
2: I know what it is.
0: Right, Debbie, what do you think's on Woody's forehead?
2: Debbie, think cushion. Think cushion, Debbie. Cushioning. What's got cushioning and absorbency?
0: Debbie.
2: And I'm very used to these things, Debbie.
0: Debbie?
2: If you know
0: What's on? Oh, he's getting agitated. Now he knows. Look at him.
2: It's got cushion and absorbency.
0: Debbie, what's on Woody's forehead?
6: Hello?
0: Debbie.
6: Yes?
2: Do you want to have a guess at what's on my forehead? I'm telling you, it's got absorbency. It's got cushion. Are you a mother, Debbie?
6: I am. I'm also a grandmother.
0: What is it, Debbie? What's on Woody's forehead?
6: Well, I think it could be, do you know the fabric softeners that come in like a sachet, like a concentrate?
2: I'm going to jump in here, Debbie.
0: Bad luck, Deb. Thanks for calling.
2: Keep Debbie.
0: No, Debbie's gone.
2: Who's next?
0: Is there anything else you'd like to say about what's on there?
2: Well, just...
0: can't guess.
2: Parents, what's the thing you most dislike to put on your head when you're parenting a young baby? What's the one thing which is like, gee, I'd hate to get that on my head?
0: Wait, you think that we've put one of them on your forehead?
2: Yeah, I know you have. Mate, these are my life and blood right now. I know them very well as soon as I touched it. And think about how many of these I touch at night. That's right. Actually, weirdly, is it mine or is it your child's, Will?
0: It's my
2: I feel
0: child.
2: Weirder about that.
0: It's my
2: I
0: child.
2: Feel a bit weirder about that. Okay. Max or Jules?
0: Jules.
2: Oh, two or one?
0: Two.
2: Oh, to be fair, at that young age, they're not that bad.
0: He's on solids.
2: Oh, really?
0: Crystal.
2: We don't smell it.
0: Crystal, what's on Woody's forehead?
2: Surely you know what it is, Crystal.
7: It's a nappy.
0: Yeah. It is a dirty nappy. All right.
2: Okay. Get it off.
0: You can take it off now.
2: Thanks, Crystal.
0: Get on you, Crystal.
8: Don't take your goggles off.
2: Well, I'm just trying to figure this out.
0: All right, I'll help you out of there, mate.
2: Was it a... How dirty are we talking?
8: Oh!
0: It's about a day old.
2: That is a toozy, isn't it?
0: Yeah.
2: Good boy, Jules. Good boy.
9: Driving you home, it's Will and Woody. The three rules of comedy are repetition, repetition, and surprise.
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11: Princes Highway, that's a good run from South Nowra south towards the Basin area. Not too bad in Vincentia, Naval College Road south to Jervis Bay. A steady run for the Princes Highway from Gerringong north towards the Illawarra. And if you're travelling to and from Batemans Bay in Canberra, avoid Braidwood. The King's Highway blocked both ways with a tractor fire near Clairvale Lane. Blocked drains can damage your home and pollute Sydney's waterways. 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A message from Sydney Water. That's the latest traffic with Will and Woody for your drive home on Power FM. 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
21: Hi there, I'm Rana Hussein. Grand final preparations continue for the Roosters and the Broncos ahead of Sunday's NRLW blockbuster. It comes as the league's judiciary hands down its findings from last week's prelims. Canberra's Sheridan Gallagher, the only player sanctioned, led off with a warning for two offences, including a hair pull. And in the AFLW, the MROs handed out five fines from just three games in round seven. West Coast's Jess Ranch fined $400 for kicking, while Frio's Indiana West copped a rough conduct penalty.
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8: Hello, I'm Monique Crichton. It turns out the Reserve Bank Board decision to raise interest rates again this month was unanimous. A hold was discussed, but instead the cash rate has been lifted to 4.6%. It's the fourth hike this year, adding to increases in February, March and May. RBA Governor Michelle Bullock knows it means home buyers will need to find hundreds of dollars a month extra for mortgage repayments, but it can't be helped.
9: I know they don't understand why we have to do this and it hurts them. But the point is, if we don't address this, inflation will get worse and interest rates will have to be higher and the economy in a worse position in order to address that.
8: The federal opposition has jumped on the latest rate rise to push for a change of government. Shadow Treasurer Tim Wilson says Aussies have had enough.
10: Australians are looking at their household budget and they do not know anymore where to squeeze. And they're having to make tough choices about how they're going to get ahead. And the only way we're going to see a change is if we see a change of government.
8: Parts of South Australia have experienced their hottest September day on record, while Adelaide itself has been through its hottest day since 1961, after the mercury peaked at 34.4. And classic Neighbours episodes.

0: are getting a revamp. AI will be used to re-edit storylines to allow them to be played on mobile phones. Episodes involving Margot Robbie among the 9,000 in line to be cut down.
1: Quality duplexes from $629,000. 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
0: In sport, footy fans aren't the only ones still reeling from Sunday's thrilling NRL prelim in which the Knights outclassed the Panthers to book a spot in the grand final against the Roosters. Chooks skipper James Tedesco also wowed by Newcastle's effort.
2: Sort of on the edge of your seat for most of the game, could have went either way then, and credit to Knights what they were able to do in that second half with the man down was pretty unbelievable. So yeah, very inspiring win by them.
0: And the Socceroos take on Brazil tonight in Brisbane. The sides played out a 1-1 draw in Townsville on Friday. That's the latest in news and sport.
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4: weather. Well, that sunshine is expected to stick around for another day. Looking ahead to tomorrow, things are warming up. In the Southern Highlands, we are reaching tops of 25 degrees, hot tops of 29 in the Shoalhaven. Mostly sunny conditions.

0: Will and Woody, hope you're having a wonderful drive home. Right now, Woods, you and I, millennials, junior producer Annalise is in here. She's defending Gen Z in Battle of the Gens.
1: So it's basically who's more in touch with pop culture.
2: Yes.
0: Or just who's in touch.
1: Who's in touch.
0: It doesn't need to be pop culture.
1: It's just the things that all of us in touch should know. To be a human being on this planet,
0: you should know
1: these things. Yeah. So first one is an audio question.
2: Okay.
1: Annalise. And the question to you...
0: Sorry, before you fire off, Woods, I just wanted to give Annalise a bit of live feedback. I had a compliment from a friend the other day.
2: Oh, really?
0: Yeah, he said, I love that bit that you guys do with the chick with the brown hair.
2: Oh, that's so nice.
0: Yes.
2: Oh, my God, how lovely.
0: Yes, yes.
1: Well, it's Annalise.
0: Well, it turned out, I was surprised, but yes, it was you.
2: That is me. I did change my hair.
0: You changed your hair colour recently.
2: Because I was blonde for a while and that did not
0: go. Nobody cares. Let's do the first bit, shall we?
1: It's an audio one, okay? So while you're listening to this, the question is, which president said this speech?
3: The 4th of July will no longer be known as an American holiday, but as the day when the world declared in one voice, we will not go quietly into the night.
2: This is AI.
3: We will not vanish without a fight.
1: Not AI.
3: We're going to live on. We're going to survive. Today,
1: we got it from YouTube.
3: We celebrate our Independence Day.
2: So was this when 4th of July became Independence Day?
1: But who said that? Which president said that?
2: My gosh. So before
0: the first question is when did 4th of July become Independence Day? That's a good question.
2: I'd say like the 60s. So I'm going to say it's JFK.
0: Sorry.
1: You think that was JFK?
0: I can't give a straight face anymore.
1: John Kennedy?
2: Yeah.
1: Before he was assassinated?
2: Before, yes.
1: Yeah. So that's JFK.
2: Well, I was going to say, but can I say my first initial thought that I thought it was? I thought that was an AI version of Donald Trump.
1: It's definitely not AI.
2: That's exactly what it sounded. It sounded like Donald Trump.
1: Well, it's not Trump. It's definitely not AI.
2: Oh, my gosh. Is it Donald Trump?
0: Okay,
1: Do you want to lock in Donald Trump or do you want to lock in JFK?
2: I want to lock in JFK because it feels more timely. But
0: before we get into the actor, can I just because we said it was relevance in general.
1: Mm.
0: America did not become independent in 1960.
2: It's more like 1776,
0: I'm pretty sure. That's when they adopted their Declaration of Independence.
2: Oh, so is this like, is it Martin Luther King?
0: It's not Martin Luther King. There's a few things flying around here. So I'll take a few more answers.
1: I'm loving this.
0: For everyone listening.
1: It's not Martin Luther King. Any other...
0: Does anyone outside know? Do you go on, let's have a guess.
4: I feel like it's a trick question.
0: Is that right?
2: I do too.
0: Wow, look at you're all...
2: I feel like it's from a movie.
1: You're trying to make us look dumb.
0: This is going to be a great reel on social media already. I'm like, the sexy ass is lighting up over this one. He won't know, though.
1: It's not a trick question.
0: It's not a trick question.
1: All we've said to you is, which president said this speech? Do you have an answer, Joe?
4: Ronald Reagan.
0: Awesome.
1: This is...
0: Great.
1: Just worked out so much better than I
0: Maybe we should take some calls.
1: Great idea.
0: Which president made that speech?
4: How do I know? I don't know which ones to put across because I don't know what the answer is.
1: Just put them straight on.
0: Yeah. And it was...
1: Put them straight on.
0: Yeah. And maybe if you... If... We'll play it again on the other side and maybe you can tell everyone why he's referencing Independence Day. That would be cool.
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18: 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I've been

0: Hey, it's Will and Woody for Tuesday. Junior producer Annalise is in the studio with us trying to defend Gen Z's honour. Woods, you and I are millennials and we love nothing more than pot-shotting them. And I think, I mean, right now, if you've been listening over the summer, we've opened the phone lines, I'd say, for the first time Battle of the Gens in a very long time because...
1: just because we think it's so obvious.
0: This is fun. Hot. Yeah. This is good stuff.
1: So we basically...
0: That's Woody's fault. He wasn't listening during the audio meeting.
1: Fair enough. I never listen. I'm too excited to listen. We basically asked you before the song, Annalise.
2: Yes.
1: Which president said this speech?
3: The 4th of July will no longer be known as an American holiday, but as the day when the world declared in one voice, we will not go quietly into the night. We will not vanish without a fight. We're going to live on. We're going to survive. Today, we celebrate our Independence Day.
1: Okay, now before the song, you went with JFK.
2: Yeah.
1: You then thought maybe Trump.
2: And then I thought AI Trump.
1: And then I think there was Martin Luther King in there as well.
0: That did get thrown in. If we really had to. One of the producers has written Abraham Lincoln in the chat.
1: Well, apparently, Joe, so your brother texted you, Joe.
4: Oh, yeah, my brother's listening. He's 23 and he said Abraham Lincoln.
2: King.
0: Extraordinary.
1: Should we go to the calls?
0: Because I just feel like this will
1: rub further salt in the wound, I think, when we see how... like, the phone lines are full of
0: the millennials
1: people.
0: Have picked up their Nokia 3310s.
1: Yeah.
0: And they have come roaring in.
1: Danielle, which president said that speech?
5: Thomas Jefferson.
1: What is going on? No.
0: No.
1: No, Danielle. Let's go to Emily here. Emily, which president said that speech?
6: It's the actor Bill Pullman in the movie Independence.
0: Yes! Thank God.
1: Thank you so much, Emily. Right. So many more people have got that. Now, Annalise, based on that speech...
0: good on you, Emily.
1: Have you ever heard of the movie Independence Day?
2: I have heard of the movie Independence Day.
1: What's it about?
2: Well, based off that audio that we just heard... it's actually not about America going independent. It's about the world going independent. Mm. And they're all having a day where they are independent.
1: The movie is just
0: about the wall.
1: American, you think...
2: July 4th is like America's Independence Day. But then I think they were like, why just have this for us?
1: Yeah.
2: Let's have this
0: share the
2: world
0: love.
2: Thing.
0: Share the love.
2: Yeah. And that's why he says... the world has Independence Day.
0: Yeah.
2: And then everyone...
0: it's a global thing.
2: Yeah, so then on July 4th in Independence Day, the movie, everyone celebrates independence.
1: So what actually happened in the movie, though? So it's just a political movie?
2: That's what I would say.
1: Yeah, and you think this is one of the... one of the highest grossing movies made ever.
2: I know.
1: And you think lots of people just went to go and watch a political drama.
2: I think that sometimes, because, like, you know, you look at The Crown on Netflix and everyone watches it.
1: True, fair.
2: Everyone loves
0: fair
2: that.
0: You look at The Crown.
1: Their response.
0: You look at The Crown.
1: Who's in it? Do you know who's the main...
2: You know who I keep tricking my brain with? I keep thinking that Matthew McConaughey's in it because he was in Interstellar. I keep thinking Interstellar was Independence
0: Day. Why do you think Interstellar's... There's a link between Interstellar and Independence Day.
2: Oh, the director, Christopher Nolan.
0: Christopher Nolan didn't direct Independence Day. No.
1: If I said to you, Will Smith...
2: Will Smith did it.
1: Is the movie coming to you now?
2: Yes.
1: If I said Jeff Goldblum.
0: Name.
2: Love
0: just
2: Jeff.
0: Give me one. There's a big thing in Independence Day that you're missing. Give me one word that you think it is. One word. And I'll tell you what it is afterwards. One word that is Independence Day. You guys can have a guess that side as well. Have you looked the movie up?
2: I'd say flag or something like
0: flags.
2: That.
0: Okay.
2: Flags.
4: Say America.
1: America.
0: Yeah.
1: There's a big thing that we're missing.
0: What genre is it?
1: It sounds a bit...
2: drama.
0: It's not a drama.
4: Comedy. Romance.
0: It's not a comedy. Independence Day is not a romance.
1: If you listen to the speech, it sounds a bit like he's rousing a crowd. Like, when would you rouse a crowd to, like, go, come on, follow me?
2: Comedy show. No, I'm
4: just kidding. Thriller?
0: You're getting closer.
2: Horror.
0: Closer.
1: Mixture of that. Mixture of both of those things.
2: Thriller, horror.
1: Yes. And what happens?
2: The world explodes.
1: The world explodes.
0: Close.
1: Who explodes the world?
0: Who's trying to explode the world?
2: Will Smith.
0: Will Smith.
2: No, no.
0: Take us out.
1: It's about aliens. Okay. Aliens invade Earth and we're fighting back against the aliens.
2: Interstellar.
0: Yes, that's what I'm saying. Yes. There's a link there. Yes. It's sci-fi.
2: Oh my God. So
0: it's sci-fi.
1: It's a great movie. You should watch it. It's a great movie.
2: I will. I put it on my list.
5: 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Will and Woody asking the important questions like, how much wood can a woodchuck chuck if a woodchuck could chuck wood? The answer was a lot.
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1: 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Shall I compare thee to a what?
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Sounds old. 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
1: One of my favourite movies, Dirty Dancing, that I can sit there and just watch over.
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1: 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Yeah. 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

0: Halsey and Izzy's. What the f*** did they say? Huh? Is that a typo?
1: Nope, that's a script.
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0: Right, so I'll keep my gig.
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0: sleep? It's Will and Woody keeping you up.
1: Don't forget, we've got a $3,500 diamond ring. We've only got 3 more days to turn that into a $10,000 diamond ring. If you'd like to swap with us, make us a trade. 0429 131065. Brad said, swap the gladiator whip for the ring, boys.
2: No.
1: Brad? I don't know.
2: No, but that's not outrageous. We paid $8,000 for that, and no,
1: that
2: I love it.
1: That's in the $10,000 range.
2: Right after my children, that is my favourite possession. Okay. Not that my children are possessions. Oh, God. You know what I mean.
1: Hey, I want to talk about Amy Schumer. She was on a podcast recently. Look, it's one of those articles where it's like, she was on a podcast and she said this. Doesn't really matter. But what she did say,
2: yeah.
1: I don't love Amy Schumer. Don't love her.
2: All right.
1: Yeah, don't love her.
2: Have a sip, mate. Have a sip of water. Cool down.
1: Quick sip
2: of water.
1: You
2: need to cool down a little bit.
1: Yeah, so she was on a podcast and she admitted that she recently had a botched colonoscopy.
2: You've had a number of colonoscopies because you've got some issues down there.
1: Just the two.
2: You are getting regular colonoscopies, though.
1: Once every 5 years. Bowel cancer. Get tested, guys. It's a good thing to get tested for.
2: What can go wrong there?
1: You recoiled quickly then, didn't you?
2: I did. You made me feel bad. It's what you do. You're very good at it. Have another sip of water. With the colonoscopy, it's tube up the bottom.
1: Yep, with a camera on it.
2: How would you botch it?
1: Oh, well, you might have perforated the wall there, maybe.
2: So
1: with the camera?
2: Camera's gone.
1: There might have been something like that. Yeah, for sure. You can get swelling around the anus.

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1: Come on. Come on. Will you just close for me?
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1: I just like my favorite song going round and round my head. 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

0: and they're working. It's Will and Woody keeping you up.
1: I want people now to feel comfortable enough to call if they have ever had like a surgery go wrong.
2: Emergency PG.
1: And I'm not necessarily talking like a life or death surgery, like heart surgery that's gone wrong. I'm more talking like a botched surgery where maybe you went in for like a nose job or facelift or something and it's botched. Because you see these in the news where you've gone in thinking you're going to get one thing and then something very different happens. So
3: It's cosmetic surgery.
1: Yeah.
3: You're not going in because you've broken your arm and you end up.
1: Well, I mean, if you went in with a broken arm and somehow they got that wrong,
3: you ended up surgery. With a nose job, that'd be strange. That'd be strange. You'd like to think. In Australia, they do all sorts of checks and stuff. You know when you go into hospital, like, well, yeah, we spoke, yeah. I can't believe we're talking about it again, but I had a colonoscopy a couple of months ago. The amount of times that they check your wristband and they go, tell me your name and your date of birth, like it's very hard.
1: But maybe you went and got this surgery overseas. And then it was botched. 131065 is the number if you've experienced a botched surgery or you know someone who's had a botched surgery. And the reason I'm asking is because I heard a story which really, it just blew my mind. So everyone knows that when you're going to Turkey these days, the next question that people ask you is, what are you getting done? It's just become the mecca of surgery.
3: You're talking to the guy who grew his hair out recently.
1: That's it. You had the hair transplant and it's unbelievable. Had a beautiful time over in Turkey. You came back full head of hair.
3: I actually went back to try and get a boob job but came back with the hair.
1: The botched surgery.
3: I had it. Happened to me.
1: But so a friend of mine, she
3: missed
1: went...
3: my shaved head.
1: She went over to Turkey.
3: What's a guy got to do to get a pair of boobs? I mean, honestly.
1: Friend of mine went to go and get a breast augmentation.
3: Well, there you go.
1: So she went over there and she went to Turkey, she got the job done and she said she went to like one of the primo places in Turkey. Like it wasn't that much cheaper, but you got like a really nice hotel stay as well attached onto the package. Yeah. So it was almost like a holiday and came back with a breast augmentation.
3: They do it well, the Turks. Luxury.
1: Well, they're doing the surgeries now. So it's literally tourism for them. Mm. Anyway, she came back. She couldn't have been happier with the job that they'd done. She was like, this is perfect. It's exactly what I asked for. Couldn't be happier. But when she came back to Australia, she got really sick and she was unwell. And this sickness went on because she was fatigued and almost felt like she had the flu. And this went on for a week and a half and she finally went to the doctor. And only when she went to the doctor, when they were doing like checks on her and stuff, she noticed, or the doctor noticed, that there was a little scar where there shouldn't be a little scar. And he said, what's that scar from? And she said, I think it must have been part of the breast augmentation. And the doctor said, there's no reason why there would be a scar there for a breast augmentation. They then did some tests on her. She was missing a kidney.
3: Hectic.
1: Totally wild.
3: So hectic. They definitely took the kidney.
1: Well, I mean, I'm not 100% sure, but like putting two and two together, yeah, I think it was them that took the kidney. And then obviously, I mean, I don't know exactly what happens, but I imagine a kidney sells for a fair bit.
3: Yeah, on the black market.
1: On the black market.
3: Definitely.
1: So that is the botched surgery story.
3: That's wild.
1: I heard.
3: Not get much wilder than that.
1: I just didn't think that happened.
3: Did they just take the kidney?
1: Yes. Everything else was fine.
3: Because you can operate on one kidney. It's not like you can, you know, get in there, take the kidney, take the liver while you're in there and move on because you'd be dead.
1: Yeah, that's right.
3: Kidney can do.
1: Yes, and she, I think
3: you'd
1: she...
3: You'd probably take a lung, although you'd probably realise that you're missing a lung.
1: Can you survive with one lung?
3: Yeah.
1: There you go.
3: You can. Can't do much, though.
1: Yeah,
3: but, you know, so they're obviously going for the kidneys, because they could probably take a testy and you wouldn't know.
1: Well...
3: You know.
1: If you put a fake testicle in there, I wouldn't know if it was real or fake.
3: No, you wouldn't. No, you
1: unless
3: wouldn't.
1: You flicked, if you flicked it, I reckon you'd go, I can't feel that.
3: Definitely. But all I'm saying is, you know, like, for example... She didn't know that kidney for a while, and hence why they target the kidney.
1: Yeah, because then she's fully managed
3: no
1: to get
3: idea.
1: Home,
3: and a lot
1: no
3: of people
1: symptoms.
3: Go through their whole life and be like, I only didn't know I had one kidney until, you know, you're on dialysis, for example.
1: Yes. 131065 is our number. Botched surgeries.
3: Yeah. Oh, nice.
1: What happened to you?
3: 131065, maybe you afflicted. No feeling.
1: Would you be able, I'd know. I'd go, hang on a second. That used to hurt.
3: We'll take your calls up next, Will and Woody.
0: If I had a dollar for every time they made me laugh, I'd have $1.75. Will and Woody, driving you home.
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1: 131065 is our number. We're talking botched surgeries. Just to really quickly summarise. Friend of mine went to Turkey, breast augmentation, couldn't have been happier with it. Came back to Australia, felt really sick, went to the doctor, found out that they had also taken a kidney.
2: Hectic.
1: Totally wild. I didn't think this happened. We've got a lot of calls here. Alison.
3: Yeah.
4: Tried to find the kidney, by the way?
1: No, they haven't. I think they've just got to the stage where that's just going to be too hard to chase up.
4: All right.
1: You know what I mean? It's not like Taken, not like Liam Neeson. Very specific set of skills. Alison.
4: I'd be flying back into Turkey. I'd be on kidney hunt.
1: You had a surgery go wrong?
3: Yeah, so I going on what you guys were talking about before. I actually have to have regular colonoscopies because I've got Crohn's disease.
1: Oh yeah, yeah.
3: And it's actually Inflammatory Bowel Disease Awareness Day today.
1: There you go. Thanks for spreading that, Alison. That's awesome.
4: Good on you, Alison.
3: Yeah, no worries at all. But yes, I have to have them regularly, and I had to go to I've been sort of going to the same hospital for like 30 years under the same team. But there was this one time that I had to go to another hospital and they didn't have on my record that I need a little bit more anaesthetic than most people, so they put me under and when I came out of it, I was actually able to tell them about the whole conversation that they were having.
1: What did they say, Alison? What did they say?
3: Well, thankfully they were absolutely lovely and there was, you know, no jokes going on or anything. But okay. I was able to tell them before they told me that they couldn't get to the bit that they were wanting to get to. Because they give you a rundown when you come out of...
4: Afterwards, you see the photos, don't you?
3: Yeah. But it was one of those situations. Like, I didn't feel uncomfortable or anything, but it's one of those situations where, yeah, it's pretty scary because you know everything that's going on, but
4: you can't say anything.
3: You can't do anything about it, no.
4: Yeah, that's hectic, Alison. She's so lucky. So lucky they didn't say anything hectic about you, because you get that wild story of about your mate who was a nurse when you went and had surgery that time.
1: That's right. I was getting my wisdom teeth taken out and I went under and the doctor realised that I knew the nurse, and I'd dated the nurse when we were in high school together. Yeah. And then the doctor said, like, "Oh, right, you used to date. Do you want to see his penis?" And I think so he was joking, apparently. Well, what she tells me is that he was joking.
4: That is so wild.
1: Yeah, right. But if I heard that,
4: lying there nude under the
1: robe.
4: Under the robe.
1: The robe. Yeah.
4: That's wild.
1: And she also says,
4: you just expect that they're going to treat you with.
1: Yeah.
4: And whatever she tells you now, you don't know whether you can believe it.
1: Because she says, no, we didn't get it out. And like, it was a joke.
4: What do you mean didn't get it out?
1: That's what she said. Mia on 131065.
4: Just having a glimpse.
3: Hello.
1: Mia, this happened to your mum, talking botched surgeries.
5: Yes, it happened to my poor mother. She went in for liposuction on her legs.
1: Yes.
5: She came out with three massive dents, like fist sizes. They were massive.
4: Shocking.
5: Even now, after the correctiveness, you can still see the
1: Sorry.
4: It's hectic.
1: Obviously, I don't know anything about this area, but so liposuction, they're removing fat cells, right? Is that's what liposuction does, Mia?
5: Yeah, that's what it does. It's supposed to like remove the fat.
1: Could you pump them back in? Like where they've taken it from?
4: I don't think it works like that,
1: that's
4: brother.
1: That's not... All right, okay.
4: Well, like it doesn't seem that simple, does it?
1: I'm sure she would have done that if she could do that.
4: That's right. Let's go to Tadik. Tadik?
1: Tadik, hey there. You've got a story about a friend of yours, Tadik?
6: I do. So he went to Iraq and he was a bit overweight.
1: Yeah.
6: So he wanted to come back a bit skinnier, but ended up coming back without a kidney.
1: Bloody hell.
4: So same story. Another kidnapping.
6: Yeah.
4: Oh, I don't mind. Don't mind. Another kidnapping.
1: That is very good.
4: Wow. So did the same thing as Woody, though. We went under and maybe they said, do you want to see his dick?
6: I beg your pardon?
4: They just took his kidney. There was no other tomfoolery.
6: No. Just took his kidney and that was it.
1: What did your friend do about that? So did he get... He lives here in Australia?
6: He lives in Australia, yeah. There's not much you can do to chase it up.
4: And same thing. Got all the way home and then like saw a scar and went to the doctor and was like, I think my kidney's been gone.
6: It wasn't feeling very well. He's gone to the doctor and found out no kidney. And
4: wow.
6: They tried to chase it up overseas, but
4: of course not. Back.
1: Bloody hell. And everything else was fine, though, Tadik? Like, he was happy with the other, like, he looked slimmer?
6: Yeah. It did look much slimmer, so he got that done right, but ended up costing him a kidney.
4: Well, here's a good question for your friend and for Tadik and Tadik's mate.
1: Yes.
4: Do you think that knowing how they look now, he would have offered up a kidney? Like if you had said to them at the start, tell you what, you can have the boobs that you want and you can lose 30 kilos, but you've got to lose a kidney. Do you reckon he would have done it, Tadik?
6: He wouldn't have. No way.
1: Yeah, that's crazy, Will. That's crazy. Oh, if you said to me 60% off or 70% off, you'd think about it, wouldn't you?
0: Don't miss a second of Will and Woody. All the Will and Woody you could want and more is right at your fingertips. 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
3: and we finally landed a diamond ring.
2: Unfortunately though, it wasn't really the kind of ring Paris was looking for.
4: A big oval diamond.
5: Yeah. Great.
3: It's good to know. So now we have to think outside the box or
2: the packet. Woody almost traded our ring for a potato chip that looked like a bird.
5: Will, it was extraordinary.
0: Will and Woody's swap meet. Swap the deal, keep the good energy with Glowbird.
1: Well, it's a great story, isn't it? What a journey so far. And we've only got this far, Australia, because of your generosity.
5: That's it.
1: Of your opportunism as well. You guys have all benefited at every stage of this. That's the best part of the swap, mate. We give you something that we no longer want because we're aiming to get this sparkly thing at the end, a $10,000 diamond ring. But along the way, each step of the journey, we swap with you guys. You get something that you want. Someone got a 6-foot snake. Someone got a Samsung picture frame. Someone got themselves some unscratched scratchies.
5: Mate, yeah.
1: Make this your Christmas.
5: Dreams come true.
1: You can trade with us. And tonight, Woods, we have a $3,500 diamond ring. I said at the start of the show, Annalise is sweating. She's sweating. She's currently not sitting outside because she's in the bathroom, but she's sweating the house down at the moment, guys, because she's stressed. She's stressed because she's come in here and she said, look, the beautiful people at Glowbird, who this is brought to you by, swap the deal, keep the good energy with Glowbird. They said, guys, you've got 3 days to get the $10,000.
5: And I hate a deadline.
1: Ring.
5: You know I hate a deadline, Wilbur, but
1: so
5: I'm also...
1: got three more trades, Woods, until this is over.
5: And stupidly, we didn't make a trade yesterday. I still think it was dumb. We were offered a chip that was in the shape of a bird. I think that could have fetched a huge trade today. But look, I was outvoted. So we still have a $3,500 ring. We've got John here on 131065. John, let's kick things off.
1: Here we go,
5: What
1: Johnny.
5: Have you got
1: here
5: for
1: go,
5: us for
1: Johnny.
5: The $3,500 ring?
1: Johnny!
6: I've got a player-worn Dragons jersey gifted to me by Luciano Leilua. It's got the whole team signed on it.
1: Ooh.
6: And it's perfect condition.
1: Perfect condition. Has it been worn? When you say perfect condition, has it been...
6: It has been worn. It was worn during one of his games. It was worn, but it was given to me by Willy Taliao, which was an ex-player.
5: Okay. Yeah,
1: all right. All right, hold that. So
5: unwashed. So if you gave it a sniff, it's kind of like still
6: it's
5: got
6: unwashed,
5: the...
6: It's still...
1: Good start, John.
5: It's got the body odor. So it's like you've been on the park. Great stuff, Johnny. Let's go to Jaden real quick. Jaden, what do you want to offer us? Hit me.
7: Hi, mate.
1: Hey, Jaden.
5: What do you want to offer us, Jaden? You know how this works, Jaden.
7: Yeah, I've got a pallet of pavers or tiles that I need to get rid of.
1: Right.
7: About 30 square metres.
1: 30 square metres? It's a lot.
5: Hang on, this is impractical.
7: Yeah, I've got an invoice sitting here for about 9,000 just for those. So
1: yeah, they could be.
7: They're worth them in.
1: They could be. What are they? Like, are we talking like a terrazzo or something, are we? Some stone?
7: They're actually the exact same pavers you'll see in George Street, Sydney.
1: Whoa.
5: Okay. All right. Okay.
1: Hold the line, Jades.
5: Okay.
1: Hold the line, Jades. If you would like to make a trade for a $3,500 diamond ring, right now is the time, Australia. You're not going to get another time. The number's 131065. Maybe you've got something in your glove box, something in your top drawer, something that you've been looking at for ages. I don't actually use that, but it's of value. And you know what? I would like a $3,500 diamond ring.
5: Mm-hmm.
1: Call us now. We've only got two more days of this, guys. We need to make a step forward today. We have to make a trade. 131065. We'll do it up next.
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0: 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Sounds old. 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
1: It's Miley, and you're listening to my new song, Bass Persuades, right now.
2: Let's go.

0: Replacing snores with laughs. It's Will and Woody keeping you up.
1: Ned Brockman joins us on the show. He's probably steadily moving into that friend of the show zone, I'd say, Woods.
2: Yeah.
3: I'd be upset if I wasn't already on that road. Yeah, but, it is what it is. Yeah. I don't know what I've done wrong by you guys, but,
2: Now, it's always good to have a friend of the show who is the Young Australian of the Year. I don't reckon we've spoken to you since you were awarded Young Australian of the Year. Firstly, congrats from the two of us. And how's it been being Young Australian of the Year?
3: Yeah, thank you, fellas. Well, look, I never intended on getting any sort of accolade like this. None of my pursuits have kind of been that within mind. So when you get it, it is obviously a great tick of approval to be on the right path, but I definitely don't hang my hat on the fact that I'm that. It's been really cool. We've had opportunities because of it to go and speak to, you know, housing ministers and get into the ear of people that can make the change from like a top level kind of point of view. So that's been really cool. But yeah, I'm just going with the flow, being present, trying to do as much as I possibly can while my two legs are working and my brain's still with it.
1: Is it on your Hinge profile or whatever?
3: Hey, I got banned from Hinge. Hear me out.
2: You're kidding.
3: I think someone was claiming that I wasn't matching, and we don't need to go into this anyway.
1: No. Yeah. What were you doing?
3: Nah, not doing it. What? I just realised what I was saying. So I'm going to leave it.
2: What were you doing? Just leave it at Ned got banned from Hinge.
1: No, yeah, because that's where it's stopping right now.
3: Let's quickly clarify this. Hey, listen, I didn't verify my account on Hinge, and someone flagged it saying I was claiming to be me.
1: Oh.
3: And then now, yeah.
2: That actually happened to me because I was seriously going on Hinge, and people thought I wouldn't be so desperate to go on Hinge. So we had people contacting the radio station being like, there's a person masquerading as you. And then I had to say, it's actually me.
3: Yeah. How embarrassing. I'm in the same boat. I'm like, how desperate are you, Ned?
1: Yeah. You didn't want to get back out there?
3: Nah. I'm happy. Write a petition to Hinge.
1: I don't know, man.
3: That is desperate.
1: I mean, you're the king of resilience. Surely. Something there.
3: Mate, it was, you know, I was in Perth and I thought, I can't go to my Instagram to see who's in Perth. I was like, I better just go on Hinge and see if anyone's around.
1: Yeah.
3: Anyway, that's how it was.
2: Quiet time in Perth for Brockman.
1: Oh, no, we're not done with the yoke. Very quiet.
3: Jeez, I didn't really think this was going to be how this interview.
1: That's all right. We'll get you back on track. Hey, so Young Australian of the Year gear, just before we finish that, what did you say to Albo? Fascinated to know. Just thanks, see you later, or was it more than that?
3: No, I went, cheers, Albo, and he goes, yeah, good on you, mate. And then that was it.
1: Yeah. Yeah. Awesome. Hey, sorry, mate.
3: It's good stuff.
1: he could get you unbanned from Hinge. Albo, he's the guy. The PM gives him a call. Surely. You're on.
3: If you're going to pull some strings, it may as well be for that.
1: Right?
2: I quite seriously want to turn this into a radio arc, get Brockman back on Hinge. I mean, you know Hinge are up for it.
3: I'm going to protest and try and get this interview scrapped from the network.
1: You can try.
2: We're going to turn it around. We're going to talk about what you're doing right now, Neddy, which is an awesome thing. You're going to some regional towns around Australia and you're getting some run clubs going. Is that right?
3: Yeah, TomBank have supported my Uncomfortable Challenge last year and have got around the 1,000-mile run I did, massive donations towards the cause. So I'm all in support of what they're doing, and that is the regional and remote community run clubs. And so just last week we were in Bathurst and we're getting around to Toowoomba. We've got a few others up ahead. So just getting around regional communities. They're obviously doing TomBank stuff with scams, frauds, and, you know, trying to fraud awareness, all those sort of things. And so we are partnering up to get around the regional because often they get overlooked. And the big cities get most of the support, and I'm all about getting cross-regional Oz.
1: A lot of people wouldn't know that you're actually from a place called Forbes, which is like a small town in New South Wales. And Woods was mentioning that one of the first big runs you did was to the supermarket in Forbes, which is like 20 Ks from your house.
3: Yeah.
1: As a city slicker, when you go to a country town and you go for a run, people often look at you like, what are you doing? Why do you think that there is that like aversion to exercising for the sake of exercising in rural Australia?
3: I just don't think it's as common to think about. Like even when I moved to Sydney from country, I was like shocked at how many people were up training. Like it just wasn't a thing. Yeah. The priority was going to the pub on a Friday night, playing footy or do what you always do. So props, be out in the farm, be alone. So the whole training and getting on top of it, that was the connection, was going to the pub and catching up with mates. So I do like that it's a way to change it up. It's like, no, let's meet in the morning bright and early for a sunrise and kickstart the week. So anyone supporting regional Oz and getting around farmers, essentially, especially, that's something I'm super supportive of. So hell yeah, Combank.
1: That's a cool idea, Ned. Congrats, mate, again on another great one. So Ned's joining the Combank tour around regional Australia, connecting with communities through local run clubs. It's a great idea. You're a great ambassador for all this sort of stuff, mate. We love your work and we love having you on Will and Woody. So thanks for coming back.
3: Love it to chat with you, fellas. Look, I think in terms of chats we've had, top three.
2: Great to hear, baby. We'll let you know. We'll reach out to Hinge and we'll let you know how that goes, by the way, Nitty.
3: Yeah. Ideally, just, you know, promote the hell out of that. That'd be great. I'd love that. Cheers.
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1: One of my favourite movies, Dirty Dancing, that I can sit there and just watch over.
2: Nobody puts baby in a corner.
1: I actually have that on a tank top.
2: 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Great lines out of it. I carried a watermelon.
1: That's one of my favourite ones. Yeah. 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
2: Carried a watermelon. 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

0: Turn Up Rain. Every morning, Stolzy and Izzy give you the chance to win some serious cash. Correctly answer 10 questions in 30 seconds, and the jackpotted amount is yours. 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

0: Dolzy and Izzy's. What the f*** did they say? Huh? Is that a typo?
1: Nope, that's a script.
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10: Local news first. I'm Pete Andrea. Good morning. The murder of a former Nowra man in Bega a year ago has been mentioned again in court. Police allege 45-year-old Gordon Kezzy was killed after a melee in a park in the early hours of the October long weekend Monday. Six people are all charged with murder. They didn't attend court when the matter was mentioned yesterday in Bega local court. Judge Doug Dick ordered the six to reappear for committal on October 27. Wallandilly Shire Council is pushing for stronger ties between Western Sydney and the Illawarra, part of the New South Wales Government's draft Illawarra-Shoalhaven plan. Council says Wallandilly is ideally positioned between the Western Sydney Aerotropolis and the Port Kembla and wants better transport links, infrastructure planning and public transport investments to support future growth. Mayor Matt Gould says stronger regional integration could boost jobs, tourism and agriculture. The New South Wales Liberals have unveiled a tougher youth crime policy ahead of the state election. Kiama Liberal candidate Serena Copley has backed the party's Adult Crime, Adult Time plan, which would see young offenders charged with serious crimes like armed robbery, carjacking and arson face tougher penalties and district court trials.
11: If a young person commits a serious violent or property crime, there needs to be consequences that reflect the seriousness of that offence.
10: The Coalition says it would also double funding for youth diversion and rehab programs and increase the Community Safety Investment Fund to $10 million. A new tourism event is aimed to put the Southern Highlands horse culture in the spotlight. The Southern Highlands Thoroughbred Festival will run over 3 weekends from late November, giving visitors access to breeding farms, training facilities and horse-related activities. Organisers say the festival has strong industry backing and is expected to become a major draw card for the region. Local news first. I'm Pete Andrea.
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14: Local news first. Good morning, I'm Pete Andrea. One of Kiama's tourist destination beaches has received a poor rating in the New South Wales Beach Watch 2026 State of the Beaches report, and Kiama Council's trying to figure out why. Mayor Cameron McDonald says Kiama's ageing wastewater infrastructure is in desperate need of an overhaul, and the surf beach rating is indicative of this. Four of Kiama's five ocean beaches were rated as good or very good in the report, though. Residents across the Kiama electorate are being promised stronger action on community safety under a new Liberal Party policy. Under the proposed adult crime, adult time policy, serious young offenders would face tougher sentencing, while more funding would be directed to rehab and programs designed to reduce reoffending. Liberal candidate Serena Copley says locals in Kiama, Albion Park and Bombardieri have raised concerns about crime and want safer communities.
15: We need to back our police, put victims first and hold serious offenders accountable. But we also need intervention and rehabilitation to break the cycle of crime and give young people a real chance to turn their lives around.
14: Six people charged with the alleged killing of a former Nowra local, Gordon Kesey, in Bega on October long weekend last year are still to enter pleas 12 months on. Murder cases against the six were heard briefly in the big local court yesterday. The six are expected to enter pleas when the matter is mentioned again for committal on October 27. A day of culture, entertainment and community spirit is planned for Wreck Bay today. The Wreck Bay Aboriginal Community Council's NAIDOC celebration will include rides for kiddies, food, giveaways and cultural activities starting at 9:30 in the morning and then finishing at 2 p.m. Council is encouraging South Coast residents to attend and celebrate with the community. That is your local news first. I'm Pete Andrea.
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7: Hi, I'm Phoebe Humphrey. The opposition is blaming the federal government for not getting a handle on inflation. It follows yesterday's interest rate rise that saw the Reserve Bank lift the cash rate to a 15-year high of 4.6%. Shadow Treasurer Tim Wilson telling the ABC, Labor can't blame it all on global conflicts.
9: I don't think anybody can discount the problems of the Iran conflict and what it's doing to headline inflation, but the core problem comes from underlying inflation. The core of the problem remains with the government and with government spending.
7: Three people have been charged in Sydney over an alleged mistaken identity murder in the city's south earlier this month. 23-year-old Marco Tapia was killed during a home invasion on September 1. Two men in their 20s and a 16-year-old boy will face court today. And a family has raised the alarm for an Aussie hiker missing in Peru. Melbourne's Jordan Yap was last seen on day two of a 10-day solo hike. The 30-year-old failed to return to his hostel and board his flight home.
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7: In sport, the Knights will be without their

0: His leg. The Tassie Devils have unveiled their first 8 AFL signings in Hobart. The young players will be part of the club's first season when Tassie joins the league in 2028. And the Socceroos have fallen to Brazil 4-2 in their second international friendly in Brisbane. That's the latest news and sport.
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2: Nowra Hill, B2U Road is clear. Now, between Conjol and Berry, no major hassles on the Princess Highway going north and southbound. Canberra Mountain, Mossvale Road looking okay going east and westbound. And from the Southern Highlands, traffic moving steadily northbound on the Hume Motorway. 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That's the latest traffic with Stoles and Izzy for breakfast on Power FM.
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3: Warm temperatures expected across the Shoalhaven today for our Wednesday. We are reaching tops of 29 degrees, nice and sunny, and max temps of 24 degrees in the Southern Highlands. No clouds in sight, mostly sunny conditions.
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Good morning, buongiorno to all of you right across the Shoalhaven and Southern Highlands. You're with Izzy for your Wednesday. Hope you are doing well. And yes, we are expected to see those temperatures rise in the Shoalhaven today. Tops of 29, so make sure whilst you're out and about, you're at work, or maybe you're looking after the kiddies during the school holidays, obviously just stay nice and hydrated. If you see anything out and about on our roads at any time, give us a call on 442-33-949, but enjoy it. Bask in it. We're going to be seeing more of it, of course, towards the end of the year. A massive show today. Scatterbrain returns at 8 o'clock. $750 is up for grabs. A massive thank you to New Image Kitchens and Shoalhaven Gas. Of course, What the Beep as well after 7:30. We had $150 go off yesterday. So I've gone through the depths of the archives and I've found a piece of audio for you to figure out. We reset to $50. That could be going into your back pocket. We'll speak to the guy that knows all things technology, Stephen Fennick of thetechguide.com. All the latest in tech. Australians still falling victim to scams. Stalzy and I like to say on our show, do not open anything suspicious. And yet we are still doing it. So Stephen will have more details throughout the 7 o'clock hour. Our trending segment as well, all things celebrity news. And one of the biggest football clubs in the world has found themselves in some hot water. So I'll be talking a little bit about that. After 6:30, double passes to the junior production, junior AMTC's show of Alice in Wonderland. We've had two winners so far. I'm sure we'll find another one after 8:30. It could be you. Perfect way to be spending the school holidays. And I'm also, there's heaps. I'm also going to be speaking to Simi and Laura from the Ulladulla Milton Lions Club. This Sunday, there's a big community event going on. You can view the master plan, have your say, and shape the future of Lions Park. They'll have all the nitty-gritty details to tell us about after 7 o'clock and why you should be getting involved too. And of course, it's Wednesday, so our power play returns. Stalzy's not here, so of course, I have to advocate for both songs. More than happy with whatever you choose to do today. Okay? Can we do like a virtual handshake where we're good with that? All right. So am I. Let's kickstart things off with Josh Fawaz. It's Like a Prayer on Power FM. Good morning.

0: You're waking up with Izzy on Power FM for the very last day of September, the 30th of September 2026. We're going to be doing the pinch of the punch, first day of month. Tomorrow it is Wednesday, so let's start things off with this.
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0: Alrighty, thanks to the Nowra Farmers Market, we've put two songs together, or I should say, I have put two songs together. I'm advocating for both this morning, and it's up to you to vote for whatever song that you would like to hear on the Paraff and Breakfast Show this morning. Have your say. Up on our Facebook page today at 949 Paraff, the theme is finals footy fever. Of course, it's what we're all talking about. The NRL, the Dally M Awards are on tonight as well in Sydney. So it's everything that we're talking about, those songs that we love to sing along to when it's this time of the year. The first song that you could be voting for this morning. Is Hunters and Collectors Holy Grail. If you would like to hear that at 8:20 this morning, give it a thumbs up reaction. Leave a comment as well. Oh, I've actually gone for something that we don't usually play here on Paraff. We definitely play the artist, but not this particular song. So I'm bending the rules a little bit this morning. We are the champions. It just feels right. Just feels right, doesn't it? So if you want to have a sing-along too at 8:20, give Queen's We Are The Champions a love heart reaction. Thank you to all of those that have gotten involved so far. The results at 8:20, I'll keep reminding you throughout the show as well to get your votes going in. It's Paraff FM.
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0: 21 minutes past 6 on Parafam for your Wednesday. I came home yesterday after work and I went through the letterbox, you know, as one does, and I saw this big sheet of paper, a bit of ASMR there, and I thought, oh my goodness, maybe I've got a secret admirer. Turns out that's not the case. No one's written me a letter in a long, long, long, long time. But more importantly, there was a letter that I've brought in today to tell you about. It's all the events in regards to Pink Up Berry. Of course, I now live in Berry, so I'm assuming that a lot of the residents of the Berry area also received this letter. And it's got a list of every single thing that's happening over the next month. And something important to bring up, this Saturday is the Barefoot Bowls Day. It's happening at the Berry Bowling Club. $10 per person to play along. The dress code is crazy pink, so do with it what you will. Take advantage of it. But of course, all proceeds going towards the McGrath Foundation. Stolzy and I spoke to Tracy Bevan a couple of weeks back now.
1: What do you think Jane would say 21 years on, Tracy?
2: I made a promise to Jane before she passed away. I looked her in her beautiful pale blue eyes and I promised to her, until the day I see her again, I will make sure I travel around Australia, thank Australians for choosing the McGrath Foundation, and how proud she would be that we have 430 McGrath cancer care nurses providing free care and support to patients in Australia and their families diagnosed with cancer, and how grateful she would be that you choose to help us do that.
0: Yeah, she's such an amazing woman. And if you want to get involved in the Barefoot Bowls Day happening this Saturday, you can phone Deb to book 0428 005 910. And of course, I might actually put a photo up of this list on our Facebook page and Instagram as well. I might take a photo of it so you can all have a look at it and get involved. Let's keep all the good music going now. Let's stay back to the year 2007 with Good Charlotte's Dance Floor Anthem. It's Power FM. Good morning. Give me a call at any time on 442 33 949.

0: 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Stick around. Peter Andrea is coming up next with all your latest local news. Water quality at Surf Beach has been downgraded. The Kiama Council sharing their thoughts and their opinions on it. Peter Andrea will have more of the details coming up inside the next five. And we'll also have a look at the world of trending and celebrity. One of the biggest football clubs in the world has found themselves in hot water. How are they going to get out of it? I'll share that inside the next 10. 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Good morning.
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6: Morning, I'm Pete Andrea, first in local. Kiama Council says working out why water quality at Surf Beach has been downgraded to poor is a priority. The New South Wales Beach Watch 2026 State of the Beaches report found that 4 of Kiama's 5 ocean beaches were rated as good or very good. Mayor Cameron McDonald says Kiama's ageing wastewater infrastructure was in desperate need of an overhaul and the Surf Beach rating reflects that. A Liberal election candidate says community safety must be a top priority in the Kiama electorate. Serena Copley has thrown her support behind the coalition's proposed adult crime, adult time policy, which would introduce tougher penalties for young offenders convicted of serious crimes. Ms. Copley says residents across the region deserve to feel safe in their homes and communities.
7: But this policy isn't just about tougher consequences. Early intervention and rehabilitation are absolutely critical if we're going to break the cycle of offending and reduce reoffending.
6: Telstra's upgrading its mobile base station at Colo Vale next month, boosting 4G and 5G capacity. The work's due to start on October 8th and continue for around 8 days. Telstra says there'll be temporary outages of up to 10 hours at a time while the upgrades are completed, but says the improvements will deliver faster download, smoother streaming and less congestion. Winter Carrabee Shire Council is offering hands-on workshops to help residents repair, reuse and upcycle their clothing. The Repair, Rewear and Reimagine program includes 4 workshops across October and November, covering everything from simple hems to creating visible mending. Council says the initiative supports waste reduction and the circular economy by helping people make their clothes last longer. In sport now, the men's heats are in the water at the WSL Brazil Pro Challenger Series, with the ladies' heat still on hold. South Coaster Lucy Durra primed for her Heat 6 clash in the round of 32 as she continues her campaign to secure a place in the WSL Championship Tour. That is your local news first. I'm Pete Andrea.
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9: Hi, I'm Phoebe Humphrey. Aussies are reeling from a 4th interest rate hike this year. The Reserve Bank has lifted the cash rate by 25 basis points to 4.6%, adding more than $100 to the average monthly mortgage repayments. Kristen O'Connell from the Anti-Poverty Centre is urging the Prime Minister to pause penalties for those on welfare.
10: More people are without a place to live. These are trends that have been going on for a while now, and every single one of these interest rate rises ratchets it up further.
9: Victoria Police investigating the Sydney Swans Melbourne hotel allegations are yet to give evidence to prosecutors. CCTV, financial records and an audio recording have been part of investigations following the alleged sexual assault. No charges have been laid. And Manchester City has been found guilty of all financial Premier League rule breach charges. The club could be stripped of all its EPL titles within the period of offending, which includes their 2012, 14 and 18 titles. Offences include sham contracts to inflate earnings.
8: Quality duplexes from $629,000. 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
9: In sport, Phoenix Crossland has expressed remorse after being handed a four-game ban at the NRL judiciary. The Knights player will miss Sunday's grand final against the Roosters following a hip-drop tackle on Nathan Cleary.
2: Fair hearing. Obviously apologise to Nathan and the Panthers and, more importantly, the games and the fans.
9: And Tasmania has revealed its first AFL signings ahead of the club's inaugural 2028 season. Eight youngsters have been unveiled to be a key part of the incoming 19th AFL team. That's the latest news and sport.
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11: Falls Creek, Jervis Bay Road looking okay as you make your way to the Princess Highway. Milton at this stage, no problems on the Princess Highway, north and southbound going through the shopping area. From Mossvale, traffic looking okay on the Illawarra Highway heading to Robertson. And from the Southern Highlands, no major hassles on the Hume Motorway going north and southbound. You wouldn't operate a chainsaw blindfolded, so why dig without searching? 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
9: 24 degrees expected in the Southern Highlands today, currently sitting at 8 in Bundanone, sunny conditions, and in the Shoalhaven, hot temps of 29 degrees, currently sitting at 10 in Carlborough Beach.
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9: Morning all. I've been reading about the repainting phase of the old Nowra Bridge over the Shoalhaven River. That's officially kicked off. Some reports being released overnight, which is very exciting. Of course, this is the repainting and the steelwork restoration phase. Very similar treatments as the Sydney Harbour Bridge, which is pretty cool. This is what our member for Gilmore, Fiona Phillips, had to say about it.
13: But it's also important for jobs, for tourism, bringing visitors and people to our town. We want people to come here to enjoy it, to spend money in our local shops and support local jobs.
9: So the paint job is part of a broader $20 million Australian and New South Wales government bridge repurposing project, which is pretty cool. It's expected to take 12 to 18 months to do and to finish, weather permitting, of course. So if you're seeing some things out and about across the old Nowra Bridge, that is what's happening. And if there's any point throughout the show that you observe something, you want to talk about anything, you can give us a call on 44233949. But yeah, some great news within the Nowra area this morning. Not some great news for our celebrity footballers. One of the biggest football clubs in the world finding themselves in trouble. Some other celeb news as well that we'll touch base on. That's coming up on the other side of Regard. It's Power FM. Good morning. You're hanging out with Izzy.

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0: Manchester City have been found guilty of serious breaches of the Premier League's financial rules between the years of 2009 and 2018. Now, when you put this into perspective, it's more than 114 charges total. So it's a lot. It's not a small number. But now the club is expected to face several penalties. And no, not the kinds that they're used to taking or that we're used to seeing as spectators and as audiences. But this could range from fines, to being expelled from the Premier League completely. So this is some serious stuff. Manchester City have 2 days left to appeal this decision, and I won't say much else on it, and hence why I continue to support Liverpool. Anyways, we digress. Yeah, some serious news coming out of the club this morning. In other news, Paris Fashion Week has kicked off its 9th annual outdoor runway show. This year's theme is Express Your Worth, which I think is a very important reminder, daily reminder. I even have it tattooed on my arm. Special performances from Celine Dion. Exciting. It's a massive milestone for her, returning to the stage following her diagnosis with stiff person syndrome. So she looks great. She looks amazing. There was also some ambassadors and models along the way, of course. Kendall Jenner, Jane Fonda, Cara Delevingne and Simone Ashley, just to name a few. Paris Fashion Week continues until October 6th. And lastly, something else to be adding to the watch list. I know that I'm going to be sitting very patiently for this. The trailer of the 3-part Netflix documentary series based on the life of the late actor Matthew Perry has been released overnight. Have a listen to this.
6: All great stories have comedy and tragedy in them, and that certainly was Matthew's story.
7: I was extremely happy when I got famous. Then it's like, uh-oh, this didn't fix what's inside me. This didn't do what I thought it was going to do.
6: My brother would talk about that feeling of emptiness or loneliness that he couldn't quite fill. He spent $7 million trying to get sober. That's how seriously he took his disease.
7: I had people telling me to stop, say, you're going to kill yourself if you keep going like this. And I just didn't know how.
0: So that's his sister talking there and narrating there. His lifelong friends will also be featured in the documentary. It's called The One About Matthew Perry, expected to be released on October 27. That's everything that's happening in the world of trending and celebrity.
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0: Samba doing some amazing stuff, one of those upcoming artists. He will be in Australia next April, in Sydney from the 22nd of April to the 24th, playing at Afterpay Arena, which is formerly known as Kudos Bank Arena. Tickets at frontiertouring.com if anyone is interested in that. I know I am, so I'm putting my hand up in the sky, like you can see me. But if anyone wants to come along with, just let me know. Could be a nice fun night out. Just a quick reminder that this is going on in our socials this morning.
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two songs are currently doing battle via our Facebook page, 949 Power FM. It's up to you to settle that battle by voting for one of those songs, and the one with the most votes will be played out at 8:20 this morning. Vote for which anthem you want to hear today on the show. The two songs that are doing battle. And we raised four corners of the globe for the Holy Grail. Is Hunters and Collectors' Holy Grail. We hear a lot of that song a lot of the time, heard during finals footy season, so it's timely. So if you would like to hear Holy Grail this morning, give it a thumbs up reaction on our Facebook page, just like Helen has done. She's actually put one of those GIFs, anyway, the photos that move, basically. So thank you to Helen for getting involved and to all of you so far that have put your votes in. Or you can also give a love heart reaction to Queen's We Are The Champions.

course, like one of the greatest songs ever written and conducted. So I am breaking the rules a little bit by playing that song this morning. But a massive thank you to Belinda and Michelle, who have put love heart comments as well. So if you want to vote for Queen's We Are The Champions, give it a love heart reaction. Holy Grail is currently in the lead, but we still got plenty of time to go. So it's completely up to you. 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It is a massive thank you to the Nowra Farmers Market. Now, let's go back to the year of 1999 with Garbage. It's When I Grow Up on PowerFM. Good morning.

0: Good morning, all. You're with Izzy on Power FM for your Wednesday. Plenty coming up throughout the show this morning. After 8:30, I'll have double passes to go to the Junior Albatross Musical Theatre Company's production of Alice in Wonderland. Two winners so far. I am more than certain we'll find another one this morning. I actually got to speak to Scarlett. She's 14 years of age. It's her biggest role to date yet with the Albatross Musical Theatre Company. She will be our Alice in this year's production.
1: Well, I love how curious she is and how many questions she always asks. It's great to kind of act a bit clueless at times. Luckily, since it's the holidays, I have a bit of a break for now. So this week is all about Alice. I have a few upcoming rehearsals. My first rehearsal on the actual stage is on Wednesday, so that's really exciting. It'll be a lot of mixed feelings, I reckon. Thank you.
0: She's absolutely wonderful. So break a leg to the entire ensemble. More details coming up later on in the show. Scatterbrain returns as well from 8 a.m. $750 could be going into your back pocket. I know fuel prices are skyrocketing at the moment, so that could be of use of help. And of course, What the Beat returns after 7:30. $50 up for grabs. I have a brand new piece of audio for you to figure out and to brainstorm with, keeping you on your toes, as I like to do. Peter Andrea is coming up next with all your latest local news.
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16: First in local, good morning, I'm Pete Andrea. While Treasurer Jim Chalmers talks up a better-than-expected budget deficit, families across the Shoalhavens and Highlands have been hit with the fourth interest rate increase this year increasing their deficits. The RBA hiking up the official cash rate to 4.6% as it continues its battle to bring down inflation. For many local families, according to SaltCare's Peter Dover, that increase is a tipping point.
13: At SaltCare, we are already seeing record numbers of people reaching out for help this financial year. Last financial year alone, we assisted more than 17,000 residents across the Shoalhaven. Families are struggling with housing, food, electricity and basic costs of living. And for many, there is simply nothing left in the budget.
16: The historic Narrow Bridge has entered one of its most significant phases of its revitalisation. The same specialised repainting process used to protect the world-famous Sydney Harbour Bridge is about to get underway on the Shoalhaven landmark. Coma MP Caitlin McInerney says specialist contractors are installing a containment enclosure around one section of the bridge at a time before they begin to paint.
17: Crews are beginning to remove the existing paint and then carrying out detailed inspections to make sure that the bridge structure is sound, and then we start repainting and we're making sure that we contain what comes off and repainting it and giving it that new lease of life.
16: The Regbay Aboriginal Community Council is inviting locals to celebrate a delayed NAIDOC week at a community event today. The free event runs from 9:30 until 2 p.m. and features kiddies rides, food stalls, cultural displays, giveaways and community info stalls. Organisers are encouraging people from across the region to come along and join the celebrations. The Southern Highlands is set to celebrate its rich horse racing heritage with the launch of the inaugural Southern Highlands Thoroughbred Festival, running from November 20 to December 6. The event will feature farm tours, trail rides, workshops and equine experiences across the region. Organisers say the festival will showcase the thoroughbred industry while supporting retired racehorse charity Horse Aid. That's your local news first. I'm Pete Andrea.
15: MacKillop Family Services. 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
19: Hi, I'm Phoebe Humphrey. Families and small businesses are feeling the squeeze from the latest interest rate hike. The Reserve Bank increased the cash rate for a fourth time this year to a 15-year high of 4.6%. Andrew McKellar from the Chamber of Commerce and Industry telling Seven, clearly more work needs to be done.
20: We've got to try to find a way to grow the economy more rapidly before we hit those capacity constraints and inflation starts rising. You know, we are hitting our speed limits and we're hardly getting out of second gear. So that's what we've got to do something about.
19: Three people will appear in a Sydney court today over a mistaken identity murder. 23-year-old Marco Tapia was killed during a home invasion in the city's south at the start of this month. Two men in their 20s and a 16-year-old boy have now been charged over the death. And Anthropic has warned its investors that its AI could pose existential risks to humanity. The tech company releasing its initial public offering filing, warning its models can behave unpredictably, including concealing or manipulating information and resisting to shut down.
21: Quality duplexes from $629,000. 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
19: In sport, Phoenix Crossland has learnt his fate to the NRL judiciary for that hip-drop tackle that hospitalised Nathan Cleary. The Knights player will miss the NRL Grand Final on Sunday against the Roosters after being handed a four-game ban. Bobby Hill has launched his AFL comeback. The former Magpie says he wants to return to the game after taking extended personal leave. And Australia's fallen to Brazil 4-2 in last night's international friendly in Brisbane. That's the latest news and sport.
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22: Between Conjole and Kiama, Princess Highway looking fairly good at this stage, going north and southbound. And from Vincentia, traffic not too bad on the Wool Road to Highlandport Road. Camborough Mountain, good run on Mossvale Road going east and westbound. And from the Southern Highlands, no problems on the Hume Motorway northbound. 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And they're now open in Wollongong, Vitree and Corrimal. That's the latest traffic with Stolzy and Izzy for breakfast on Power FM.
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1: Warm temperatures expected across the Shoalhaven today. For our Wednesday, we are reaching tops of 29 degrees, nice and sunny, and max temps of 24 degrees in the Southern Highlands. No clouds in sight, mostly sunny conditions.
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1: Morning all, happy Wednesday. After 7.30 this morning, I'll have a brand new piece of audio for you to figure out with What the Beep Did They Say. We will reset to $50. This comes after Rob from Sanctuary Point took home $150 yesterday.
4: I'm going to go with kangaroo. Pretty sure I've heard this once before, a long time ago.
1: An Australian animal.

0: kangaroo on the side of the road. I was like, what the heck are you talking about?
1: Yes, that's it, Rob. That is the correct guess.
2: Awesome.
1: How bloody good, eh? Bloody Ripper. Well
2: absolutely
1: done, Rob.
2: Absolutely fantastic. Thank you.
1: Bless his cotton socks. He did so well. So it's a massive thank you to ACTU AGL. We'll play very shortly. But on the other side of banners, I have two beautiful women standing by. They're doing some amazing work for the Ulladulla Milton Lions Club. What's happening this weekend? Why should get involved? They'll tell us inside the next 4 minutes. Stick around. It's Power FM.

0: It's the Parrot from Breakfast Show with Izzy. For your Wednesday, you would see these next two guests out and about everywhere. They do some amazing work for the Ulladulla Milton Lions Club. Something big happening this weekend you should be getting involved in. Speaking to Simi and Laura this morning. Simi, tell us what's going on.
1: We put in a proposal to the council to do a community-led project, and we're up to 50% of the detailed plan, which we're allowed to go ahead and share with the community. We decided to run a little mini festival called the Brill Gathering. It's a free, family-friendly community event at the Lions Park to chance the locals to share their ideas for the future of the Lions Park. We really love this area and we really wanted to create something that brings people together. So this event celebrates what makes our community special while giving people a real opportunity to have a say in the future of Lions Park.
0: Well, you're on about the west side, about what's happening there. So if we could pan over to Laura, I believe you're going to be talking about the east side. There's a lot of songs that have come out about that, isn't there?
1: That's right.

0: Right, so on the day, we're going to have two stages set up. They'll start at 11 a.m. and finish at 10 p.m. So on one side, we're going to have some exercise classes set up there through the day. We'll have a dog demonstration at 11:30 in the morning. We're going to have the Ulladulla Chess Club. There's going to be a kids scavenger hunt, which will be under the fig tree. The kids can go there, and then that will lead them right around the entire Lions Park so they can get a feel of what's going on in each of the different sections. We're also a registered art fest event, so we've actually got a few sculptures that are coming into the park, which are from We Make Metal Animals. And then there's a few more activities over on the other side, which Simi can chat about.
1: So I've got the west side, which is pretty cool. Over on this side, we've created lots of community consultation hubs throughout the park. So that's what we're sort of trying to highlight. That we've got a pump and jump track. You have to say that 10 times. So what we're trying to do is like activate these different areas just to show you what could be going on with the master plan. So yeah, we've got some bike activities, and then we've got the skate park area. We've got a company coming down called Inflate and Skate. Mm-hmm. So they set up a couple of ramps, bring all their skate gear, and they transition the kids from the grass onto the skate ramp, which is really quite cool. So it's amazing watching them actually get that confidence going from the still to actually riding this ramp, which will be really exciting to see. Treading Lightly actually is coming down at 10 a.m. that morning too to do their usual tidy up. They usually run those on the first Sunday of every month, so they've decided to come down and join us.
2: You've got all the stuff. Okay, can I ask, who's the promotions team? Because we might need a couple of you to come here and fix some things up here at the radio station.
0: People do think we're a little bit crazy for doing all this.
1: It's come together quite organically, don't you think, though, Laura?
0: One person leads us to the next person that leads us to the next person.
1: We really want to show the Shoalhaven Council that we've got this amazing community down here. We've got such a mixed demographic of people too, and you know, facilities like this down in the Lions Park, it really creates a community space for people to come together. And I think that's, you know, that's quite, it's really special, actually. We've really got a great community here. We've been really lucky too, because when we were thinking, because of course we've both got children, and I grew up in Mollymook too, so as our community grows, which it is growing really quite quickly too, I think it's important that we have different areas for us to be able to go to and have something for our kids. When we thought about upgrading the playground and we went to council, we were just really lucky that there was actually a lady who had put a master plan together in 2015, and you know, that really gave us a great starting point, and actually had more in there than what we'd really pictured.
2: Yeah, of course, we've heard.
1: Yeah, so it's really growing from there, and I think this Brill gathering that we're putting on Sunday is really going to highlight, you know, how special this project could become
0: Lots of
1: community agree.
0: Yeah. Lots of people do community consultation, but you're just going and you're listening to some sort of speech. Mm. Whereas this way the whole community can see what it would be like with the different areas. They can interact with it all, walk around, and you know, they can see that we've still tried to keep lots of green space, which was what the community wanted. We don't want to remove any trees. It's still got that same open feel. So hopefully the community can see that on the weekend and then fill out the survey that will be there from council and support this project. And then together as a community, we can actually make it happen.
2: That's it. Actually being active about it, no longer passive, walk through the revised master plan, show support. The Burreal Gathering happening at Lions Park this Sunday from 11 a.m. to 10 p.m. Simi and Laura, I feel like we can talk forever. You guys are amazing. Thank you so much for joining me this morning. It's a pleasure.
1: Thank you.
0: Thanks, Izzy.
1: Thank you. Power
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1: AGL lights up lives and powers moments right across the region. AGL, the energy for around here. Stolzy and Izzy's, what the did they say?
0: Alrighty, time for this now. $50 is up for grabs. A massive thank you to AGL. The jackpot has reset. I do have a brand new piece of audio for you to figure out. Have a listen.
2: Check this out, bud. You can totally see the outline for where the window was. They left us all the clues. Well, let's push this through, all and right. We bring the window back exactly as it was.
0: Oh, yeah, we're going over to America. Let's push beep through. If you think you know what the answer is, 442-33-949 is the number to call. You know what? I'll play it out once more.
2: Check this out, bud. You can totally see the outline for where the window was. They left us all the clues. Well, let's push this through, all and right. We can bring the window back exactly as it was.
0: All right, have a think about it. Let it settle for a bit and give me a call, 442-33-949. Peter Andrew is coming up next with all your latest local news.
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8: Local news first. Good morning, I'm Peter Andrea. While Federal Labor crows about a reduced budget deficit, Shoalhaven and Highlands mortgage holders are preparing for a deficit increase as interest rates hit a 15-year high. The RBA yesterday continued its attack on high inflation, upping interest rates to 4.6%. Shoalhaven-based SaltCare's Peter Dover says the fourth rate hike this year will put more pressure on families and homeless services.
9: There is simply nothing left in the budget. This latest rate rise will push more household to breaking point.
8: The New South Wales Libs have unveiled a tougher youth crime policy ahead of the state election. Kiama Liberal candidate Serena Copley says the party's adult crime, adult time plan would see young offenders charged with serious crimes face tougher penalties and district court trials.
10: If a young person commits a serious violent or property crime, there needs to be consequences that reflect the seriousness of that offence.
8: The Coalition says it'll double funding for youth diversion and rehab programs and increase the Community Safety Investment Fund to $10 million. Shoalhaven Heads locals have rallied in an attempt to get their pool open like Shoalhaven Council's other village pools. Council is citing cost savings for the delayed opening. Deputy Mayor Selena Clancy says it's not fair on locals.
11: This is just something that needs to be addressed. It doesn't pass the pub test. It's literally summer, school holidays, and Shoalhaven Heads pool is closed. We've got to do better than this.
8: Windjarcarraby residents are being encouraged to give their old clothes a second life. Council's launching sewing, repair and upcycling workshops aimed at reducing textile waste and keeping clothing out of landfill. The four beginner-friendly sessions will teach how to mend rips, replace buttons and creatively repair garments. The workshops start in October, tickets costing $15 per session. And a day of culture, entertainment and community spirit is planned for Wreck Bay today. The Wreck Bay Aboriginal Community Council's delayed NAIDOC celebration will include food, giveaways, cultural activities and rides for the kiddies from 9:30 until 2 p.m. Council's encouraging South Coast residents to attend and celebrate. That's your local news first. I'm Peter Andrea.
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13: Hi, I'm Phoebe Humphrey. Aussie borrowers have been hit with a $47,000 blow to their buying power following the latest interest rate hike. The Reserve Bank lifted the cash rate by 25 basis points to 4.6% yesterday, a 15-year high. Kristen O'Connell from the Anti-Poverty Centre is urging the federal government to relax penalties for those on welfare.
14: We're talking about really easy problems to solve. A bit of financial relief, a bit of relief from the pressure of being forced to do compulsory activities would make a massive difference to people's mental health and would take pressure off so many systems.
13: The jury in the trial of alleged double murderer Beau Lamar Condon is set to visit the Sydney house where the alleged killings took place. The former police officer is accused of shooting Jesse Baird and Luke Davies at their home in 2024. The visit is expected to take place early next month. And Aussie parents are being warned over the dangers of e-scooters. New research has revealed more than a quarter of all injured riders were under 16, the youngest just 3 years old.
12: Quality duplexes from $629,000. Cavalier Homes, your Shoalhaven duplex specialist.
13: In sport, Manchester City could lose three of its Premier League titles after being found guilty of the league's financial rules. The club is facing sanctions after it was found guilty of mocking up sham contracts to inflate earnings and concealing the true state of its finances. The period of offending is between 2009 and 2018. And the Knights will be without their leading tackler in Sunday's NRL Grand Final against the Roosters, with Phoenix Crossland handed a four-match ban at the NRL judiciary. It follows a hip-drop tackle that left Nathan Cleary in hospital. That's the latest news and sport.
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15: Tom, we're on the Princess Highway, looking okay. North and southbound around Turpentine Road. Now we're at Princess Highway, getting a little busy at times. Northbound at Callender Street and Moss Street. Glen Quarry, no problems on Sheepcross Road. Between Barrel and Minnigong, Barrel Road is clear. And from the Southern Highlands, you'll have a good run on the Hume Motorway going north and the southbound. 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That's the last traffic of Stolzy and Izzy for breakfast on Power FM.
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18: Tops of 25 degrees today in the Southern Highlands. Nice and sunny, currently sitting at 11 degrees in Barrel. And hot temps of 29 degrees forecast for the Shoalhaven, currently sitting at 13 in St. George's Basin.
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18: Hello, top of the morning to you and happy last day of September. 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Tomorrow, get in your pinches and your punches and the first day of months. You're with Izzy on Power FM. Coming up this half hour, Stephen Fennick from the Tech Guide will be joining me. All things technology. Aussies warned, please keep all of your info safe. And do not answer any scammers, okay? Stephen will have more details coming up inside the next 10 to 15 minutes. But right now, Marianne from Nowra is standing by. $50 is up for grabs with What the Beep Did They Say? We'll play shortly. But this man is coming to Australia next year, the new romantic tour. He's a short king, but he's got a lot of energy. It's Bruno Mars on Paris.

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1: AGL lights up lives and powers moments right across the region. AGL, the energy for around here. Stolzy and Izzy's, what the did they say?
0: Oya playing for $50 this morning with What the Beep Did They Say. It's a massive thank you to AGL. Here is our brand new piece of audio.
2: Check this out, bud. You can totally see the outline for where the window was. They left us all the clues. Well, let's push this through all and right. We can bring the window back exactly as it was.
0: Marianne from Nowra is on the phone line having a go this morning. Hi, Marianne.
3: Hi.
0: What's on the agenda today?
3: School holidays, you know, kids home.
0: Yes, family duties, trying to keep them occupied.
3: Absolutely.
0: Well, let's see if we can put $50 into your back pocket, all right? Some a couple of things to be spending it on. Would you like me to play out the audio once more?
3: That would be great. Thank you.
2: Check this out, bud. You can totally see the outline for where the window was. They left us all the clues. Well, let's push this through all and right. We can bring the window back exactly as it was.
0: They sound very southern, very Texas-like. Do you happen to know what the missing word is, Marianne?
3: Look, no, I don't. I'm just going to take a stab in the dark here and say chair.
0: Chair, okay, because it seems like they're by a window. If you push the chair through. In past, if the beep is still in the piece of audio, it means that chair is incorrect, okay? But if it's there, then it's there, then it's right. Okay, have a listen. We'll see if it's right.
2: Check this out, bud. You can totally see the outline for where the window was. They left us all the clues. Well, let's push this through all and right. We can bring the window back exactly as it was.
0: It's a good guess, but unfortunately it's the incorrect one, Marianne.
3: Oh, that's a shame, isn't it?
0: It is. But that means we play for $100 tomorrow, so it jackpots by 50.
3: Wow. Good luck, everyone that plays tomorrow.
0: Thanks, Marianne. Thanks so much for calling up and playing along. Have a good day.
3: Thanks, Izzy. Bye.
0: It's a massive thank you to AGL, lights up lives and powers moments right across the region. AGL, the energy for around here. $100 up for grabs tomorrow.
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0: Well, this is pretty exciting. 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
0: The place to go to stay in the know is techguide.com. Stephen Fenwick, how are we for a Wednesday?
2: Good morning. You're going well, Izzy. How are you?
0: Yeah, I'm not too bad, thank you. But it looks like Australians are still falling victim to new scams, and they're actually calling cyber criminals. Now, how on earth are we falling for this, Stephen?
2: Yeah, it's called the callback scam. It's increasing. Last year, there was 29% of all email-based scams. This year, 45%. So how it works is a person receives an email about something like an unauthorized purchase, an unpaid invoice, your bank has unusual activity, or a failed subscription payment. And so in the message, it contains a number to call so that if you want to respond to the problem quickly. Now, a lot of people, they react to this rather than checking if it's real. A lot of people just ring that number thinking, well, I want to sort this out right now. And they call that number and they're talking to a cyber criminal who then moves to the next stage of the scam. So they confirm that your number, they got your number, they know it's real. They can go, then they go through a script and try to get more information out of you and other financial details, and you go from there. So we're doing the work for them. In all the years, people have been taught, don't click on a suspicious link. Yeah. Don't answer a call you don't know. But now this scam has us calling the cyber criminal, so we've got to be really careful. There's some tips there. This is Telstra research as well behind this. There's some tips that Telstra has also found, has also supplied as well, just keep yourself safe.
0: So keep security codes to yourself. Be wary of instructions to move money, all sorts of things. And just
2: just take a breath. Check to see if it's real. Like if you're, I've had these messages say, oh, you know, your ANZ bank account has been offline. And I'm thinking, well, I'm not an ANZ customer, mate. So I know it's a scam. But if they had said another bank, and I'm thinking, oh, hang on a minute, that's my bank, then what I would do is check with the bank first. Rather than taking their word for it, check your subscription, check your credit card, check your bank before you react.
0: And if anything, just hang up. Just hang up and
2: exactly look. Right. That's it. That's the one.
0: And lastly, Vodafone is launching Australia's first 48th month interest-free mobile device payment. Now, I'm with Vodafone. What does this mean? Oh, great. There you go. So what does this mean and why this long, Stephen?
2: Well, normally you can get 12 months, 24 months, 36 months. So 1, 2, or 3 years for your plan. Vodafone have decided, you know, with the current situation, smartphones are getting more expensive. Like the iPhone Duo is out in a few weeks. That's going to be $3,500. That's the starting price. So people who want to jump on board and buy a flagship phone, they've now got even longer to pay it off. So it helped. And that in conjunction with the fact that we're holding on to our devices longer. Mm. Like it's on average, we're holding on to our phones for 3.5 to 4 years now. So this plays into that also. So if you buy, you use the plan at the end of the 4 years, it's time to upgrade your phone for many people. And so it just gives you a chance to spread out the payments and make it cheaper monthly, the cheaper monthly cost for you, your plan and your device repayments. And just helps people get into a better phone and paid off over a longer period.
0: More flexibility, which I like, more options.
2: Absolutely, yeah. I'm Vodafone like you. I'm Vodafone because they've got nothing beats their $5 a day roaming. Like when I travel a lot, so I fly all around the world, and I'm able to use my phone as if I'm back in Australia for $5 a day. So I didn't want to mean this to be a free ad for Vodafone. I'm just telling you why. I'm just telling you why I'm a Vodafone customer. That no one else can match that.
0: No, I'm sure that the local Vodafone team will be listening. They have sent me flowers in the past, so they'll really
2: appreciate that. Well, I hope I get a little something out of it then too, eh?
0: Techguide.com.au, the place to go to stay in the know. Go and have a look at all the latest articles. Stephen, thanks so much for joining me this morning.
2: My pleasure. Talk to you soon.

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1: In excess on Power FM for your Wednesday. Now, unlike the lyric where Michael Hutchins says, can't think at all, well, you're going to need that playing Scatterbrain next. 44-233-949 is the number to call. 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We need all that brain power. 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Peter Andrew is next with all your latest local news.
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18: Morning, I'm Pete Andrea. First in local, while Treasurer Jim Chalmers talks up a better than expected budget deficit, families across the Shoalhaven and Highlands have been hit with a fourth interest rate increase this year. The RBA hiking up the official cash rate to 4.6% as it continues its battle to bring down inflation. For many local families, according to SaltCare's Peter Dover, that increase could see families struggle even more. A Liberal election candidate says community safety must be a top priority in the Kiama electorate. Serena Copley's thrown support behind the coalition's proposed adult crime, adult time policy, introducing tougher penalties for young offenders convicted of serious crimes. Ms. Copley says residents across the region deserve to feel safe in their homes.
5: But this policy isn't just about tougher consequences. Early intervention and rehabilitation are absolutely critical if we're going to break the cycle of offending and reduce reoffending.
18: Measures to protect contamination into the Shoalhaven River are being used to bring the old Nowra Bridge back to its former glory. Contractors installing a sealed containment enclosure around one section of the bridge at a time to stop fallout into the river as planters get to work on the 142-year-old structure. Kiama MP Caitlin McInerney says the Nowra Bridge is getting Sydney Harbour Bridge treatment.
19: Really important during this process that we do make sure we're protecting the river and that none of the away from the current bridge's restoration gets in the river.
18: Well, Andilly Shire Council's pushing for stronger ties between Western Sydney and the Illawarra, part of the New South Wales Government's draft Illawarra-Shoalhaven plan. Council says Wallandilly is ideally positioned between the Western Sydney Aerotropolis and Port Kembla and wants better transport links, infrastructure planning and public transport investment to support future growth. And a new tourism event is aiming to put the Southern Highlands horse culture in the spotlight. The Southern Highlands Thoroughbred Festival will run over 3 weekends from late November, giving visitors access to breeding farms, training facilities and horse-related activities. Organisers say the festival has strong industry backing and is expected to become a major draw card for the region. Local news first, I'm Pete Andrea.
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21: Hi, I'm Phoebe Humphrey. The federal government insists Australia's economic position is stronger than most countries following yesterday's rate hike. The Reserve Bank lifted the cash rate to a 15-year high of 4.6% in a bid to tackle inflation. Housing Minister Claire O'Neill telling Seven interest rates are only one part of the picture.
22: Canada's got lower interest rates than Australia. They've also got an unemployment rate of 7%. We've got a lot of economic issues facing our country. I would never downplay them, but I will also tell your viewers at home, I would prefer to be Australia than any other country in the world.
21: Three people will appear in a Sydney court today over a mistaken identity murder. 23-year-old Marco Tapia was killed during a home invasion in the city's south at the start of this month. Two men in their 20s and a 16-year-old boy have now been charged over the death. And police investigating the Sydney Swans hotel scandal in Victoria are yet to file a brief of evidence with prosecutors. No charges have been laid since the alleged sexual assault in August. All players maintain their innocence.
16: Quality duplexes from $629,000. 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
21: In sport, Phoenix Crossland has learnt his fate at the NRL judiciary for that hip drop tackle that hospitalised Nathan Cleary. The Knights player will miss the NRL grand final on Sunday after being handed a 4-game ban. And Bobby Hill has launched his AFL comeback. The former Magpie says he wants to return the game after taking extended personal leave. The 26-year-old has told Nine he's ready.
23: Pretty confident I can show what I can do, if not even better, and win games for teams.
21: That's the latest news and sport.
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24: In the Bomb Dairy, no problems on Ulla Road and Bolong Road. Milton, now the Princess Highway getting busy at times, north and southbound as you make your way through the shopping area. Glen Quarry, Tourist Road, you have a good run to Mount Murray. And from the Southern Highlands, no problems on the Hume motorway going north and the southbound. You wouldn't operate a chainsaw blindfolded, so why dig without searching? 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That's Les Traffic with Stoles and Izzy for breakfast on Power FM.
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3: Things are heating up across the Shoal Haven for your Wednesday. Tops of 29 degrees in Holmes Beach right now. It's sitting at 15. And in the Southern Highlands, mostly sunny conditions, reaching tops of 25. In Fitzroy Falls, it's 11 degrees.
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3: Good morning, buongiorno to all of you across the Shoal Haven and Southern Highlands. Just a quick reminder that this is happening on our Facebook page right now.
1: AGL lights up lives and powers moments right across the region. AGL, the energy for around here. Stolzy and Izzy's, what the f*** did they say?

0: Here in a couple of moments' time. Of course, we are talking about all things finals footy, fever, hysteria is happening, the Dally M happening in Sydney tonight as well. So it's only fitting. The two songs that are doing battle this morning, the first one you can give a thumbs up reaction to.
1: Yeah, we raised four corners of the globe for the Holy Grail.
0: Hunters and Collectors Holy Grail. It's been in the lead this entire time. But this next song has gone neck and neck. We are now at the same amount of votes for Queen's We Are The Champions.
1: We are the champions. We are
0: so I really do need your help to decide. Your vote counts. If you want to hear Queen's We Are The Champions, give it a love heart reaction. Like bending and breaking the rules here. We don't play We Are The Champions very often. Your votes, your winning song, we play it out at 8:20 this morning. So head to our Facebook page at 949 Power FM. The votes are currently tied. So yeah, exciting stuff. Someone else that's exciting, of course, we've got $750 up for grabs. Our Scatterbrain contestant is standing by. They are very familiar with the game. Let's see if they can take home the jackpot this morning. It's Power FM. Stick around.

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1: $750 is the pristine sum of money that we are playing for this morning. Let's track down to Ulladulla. The beautiful Cheryl's on the phone line. Hi, Cheryl. How are we?
2: Good morning. Yes, great.
1: So how's Ulladulla looking this morning? Stunning, I presume?
2: Fantastic. I've just had my morning swim at Mollymook Beach. So sun's shining. It's going to be a great day.
1: I'm not jealous at all. I am not jealous at all. Well, let's see if we can make it even better with $750.
2: Sounds good.
1: All right, Cheryl, you know the drill. One letter, 10 questions, 30 seconds to get them all right. All your answers have to start with the same letter that I give you. You can't use the same word twice. We have to take your first answer. You can pass a question if you don't know. And if we have time, we'll come straight back to it, okay?
2: Yep, sounds good.
1: Awesome. And the letter that you're playing with today is the letter W.
2: Okay, W for Wendy.
1: That's it. It's a popular, popular female name. W for Wendy. All right. I will make sure I've got everything here with me and we'll get things started. For $750 with the letter W, name for us a movie title.
2: Wolverine.
1: A game show.
2: Wheel of Fortune.
1: An insect.
2: Wasp.
1: A word that ends with E.
2: Whale.
1: A music group.
2: Wham.
1: An A-League soccer team.
2: Western Sydney Wanderers.
1: A tree.
2: Willow.
1: A sports person.
2: Wally Lewis.
1: An Australian TV presenter.
2: Oh, Wahed Ali.
1: Yes.
2: Darn it.
1: We've just run out of time there. You were flying through those. You were.
2: Yeah. I have had W before.
1: Good. I like the confidence. Yeah. Yes. The last two categories for those playing along at home as well. An Australian TV presenter, Waleed Ali, of course, Will Anderson. And lastly, Cheryl, the category of a beach would have come up. What guess would you have given?
2: Washerwoman's beach.
1: That's it.
2: Yeah, it would have taken a while, maybe.
1: No, you're absolutely fine. Well, you're a fierce player, scatterbrain player, that's for sure, Cheryl. Thank you so much for calling up and playing along. Just unable to part with the money this morning.
2: No worries. Have a great day.
1: Thanks, you too. Enjoy the beach.
2: I will. Bye.
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Well, yesterday we saw Sydney Roosters fans and Newcastle Knights fans walk across the Sydney Harbour Bridge. The Newcastle Knights making it to the grand final for the first time in 25 years. The Dally M is on tonight. Look, I don't come from a state that barracks for the NRL, but I know how much it means to you and to this community and, of course, to New South Wales, the state. Yes, I'm doing my bit of service here. But the two songs that were going head-to-head today was Queen's We Are The Champions. Love heart reactions for those that want to hear Queen, but it's not the winner today. By a sliver of votes, your choice for this week's Power Play. We are going back to the year of 1993 with Hunters and Collectors' Holy Grail. Thank you to all of those that got involved. Enjoy. It's Power FM.

0: Anthem that's become an iconic staple of Australian sports culture, and your pick for Power Play this week, Hunters and Collectors, Holy Grail. Thanks to all those that have gotten involved, and again, a massive thank you to the Nowra Farmers Market. I have two more songs to advocate for next Wednesday. Peter Andrea is coming up next with all your latest local news. Stay tuned.
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10: Morning, I'm Pete Andrea, first in local. While Treasurer Jim Chalmers talks up a better-than-expected budget deficit, families across the Shoalhaven and Highlands have been hit with the fourth interest rate increase this year. The RBA hiking up the official cash rate to 4.6%. For many local families, according to Saltcare's Peter Dover, that increase is a tipping point.
11: At Saltcare, we are already seeing record numbers of people reaching out for help this financial year. Last financial year alone, we assisted more than 17,000 residents across the Shoalhaven. Families are struggling with housing, food, electricity and basic costs of living. And for many, there is simply nothing left in the budget.
10: The Wreck Bay Aboriginal Community Council is inviting locals to celebrate a delayed NAIDOC week at a community event today. The free event runs from 9.30 until 2 p.m. It features kiddies rides, food stalls, cultural displays, giveaways and community info stalls. Organisers are encouraging people from across the region to come along and join the celebrations. The historic Nowra Bridge has entered one of the most significant phases of its revitalisation. The same specialised repainting process used to protect the world-famous Sydney Harbour Bridge is about to get underway in the Shoalhaven landmark. Kiama MP Caitlin McInerney says specialist contractors are installing a containment enclosure around one section of the bridge at a time.
12: Crews are beginning to remove the existing paint and then carrying out detailed inspections to make sure that the bridge structure is sound. And then we start repainting and we're making sure that we contain what comes off and repainting it and giving it that new lease of life.
10: The Southern Highlands is set to celebrate its rich horse racing heritage with the launch of the inaugural Southern Highlands Thoroughbred Festival. Running from November 20 until December 6, the event will feature farm tours, trail rides, workshops and equine experiences across the region. Organisers say the festival will showcase the thoroughbred industry while supporting retired racehorse charity Horse Aid. That is your local news first. I'm Pete Andrea.
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14: Hi, I'm Phoebe Humphrey. The opposition leader is piling the pressure on the federal government on the back of the latest interest rate hike. It comes as the Prime Minister and Treasurer have pointed to the war in Iran, adding to inflationary pressures. Angus Taylor telling the ABC this is a domestic problem.
15: Interest rates were rising again before the Middle East crisis, and the Reserve Bank Governor made it very clear that there were already pressures in the economy driving up inflation and interest rates before that. This has been homegrown inflation.
14: Donald Trump says he doesn't want to work with China when it comes to governing AI. The US president rejecting calls following his meeting with Xi Jinping last week. Trump insists it would make it harder for American companies.
16: If we do that, we're going to be giving a lot of secrets that we have that they just would want to have, or anybody else.
14: And a family has raised the alarm for a 30-year-old Aussie hiker missing in Peru. Melbourne's Jordan Yap was last seen on day two of a 10-day solo hike.
0: Quality duplexes from $629,000. 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
14: In sport, the Knights will be without Phoenix Crossland in Sunday's NRL Grand Final against the Roosters after he was handed a four-match ban at the judiciary. It follows a hip-drop tackle that left Nathan Cleary needing surgery. The Tassie Devils have unveiled their first eight AFL signings in Hobart. The young players will be part of the club's first season when Tassie joins the league in 2028. And the Socceroos have fallen to Brazil 4-2 in their second friendly in Brisbane. A record 52,000-strong crowd packed into Suncorp Stadium. That's the latest news and sport.
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17: Falls Creek, Jervis Bay Road moving steadily to the Princess Highway. South Nowra Princess Highway starting at busiest times. Northbound Hillcrest Avenue. Also Nowra Princess Highway, Callan Street and Moss Street. And also Kangaroo Valley, Mossvale Road in both directions. And for the Southern Highlands, no problems on the Hume Motorway going north and the southbound. This week at IGA, get Primo Shortcut Rindless Bacon, 750 grams half price, just 840. 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Excludes IGA local grocer. That's less traffic. With Stoles in Izzy Breakfast on Power FM.
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19: No matter where you're waking up today, it's going to be a beautiful day. We are reaching tops of 29 degrees in the Shoalhaven, 25 expected in the Southern Highlands.
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19: Good morning. Just a quick trending recap. What's happening in the news at the moment? Celine Dion has opened Paris Fashion Week overseas with this beautiful performance.

Yes, her return to the stage after a little while after her diagnosis of stiff person syndrome. So it's great to see Celine Dion back on stage. Paris Fashion Week is happening until the 6th of October. Not so great news for Manchester City fans this morning and for the club itself. They've been found guilty of arranging sham contracts in financial breaches. 114 breaches to be exact. This is the biggest scandal in Premier League history. They have 2 days to overturn the decision. A number of penalties, a number of fines they could be given, different types of penalties that they're usually used to taking, or they can be completely expelled from the Premier League. Like, completely. See you later. They don't exist anymore. So, massive news coming out overseas as well in regards to that. And something brand new to be adding to the watch list, Matthew Perry's Netflix documentary set to be released on October 27. The trailer has been released overnight, so something you can go and watch his sister paying tribute to him throughout the entire documentary. So, yeah, there we go. That's everything that's happening. Quick recap in regards to trending. But on the other side of Miley Cyrus, we'll have double passes to go to the junior AMTC production of Alice in Wonderland. First, he's currently touring Australia. It's Noah Kahan, The Great Divide on Power FM for your Wednesday. Good morning.

0: Breakfast Show with Izzy for your Wednesday. This week has been all about... Who gave me this gig? I don't know. Alice in Wonderland, of course, the Junior Albatross Musical Theatre Company's production of Alice in Wonderland. It's captivating, it's witty, there's going to be a multitude of musical genres that really drives the narrative as Alice questions her identity. The cast is over 100 young performers. They're going to fill the stage with colour, magic, movement and song. And one of those performers is Scarlett. She's aged 14. She's our Alice in this year's production. I spoke to her yesterday.
1: Well, I love how curious she is and how many questions she always asks. It's great to kind of act a bit clueless at times. Luckily, since it's the holidays, I have a bit of a break for now. So this week is all about Alice. I have a few upcoming rehearsals. My first rehearsal on the actual stage is on Wednesday, so that's really exciting. It'll be a lot of mixed feelings, I reckon. Thank you.
0: She's beautiful. 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The perfect way to be spending the school holidays on 44233949. 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
0: 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Power

0: There is heaps going on in both of our beautiful regions of the Shoalhaven and Southern Highlands, but something that is going to captivate audiences is the junior AMTC production of Alice in Wonderland happening at the Shoalhaven Entertainment Centre from tomorrow, which is really exciting. Tanya from Kalbarra, how are we this morning?
1: I'm very well, thank you. How are you?
0: I'm good. How's it looking down in Kalbarra? Beautiful, I'm sure.
1: It is a sensational day.
0: And do you have young kids yourself, Tanya?
1: No, but I have young grandchildren.
0: Oh, gorgeous. How old are they?
1: They range from new, like 6 months to 14.
0: Oh, wow. How beautiful is that? Would you like to grab yourself a double pass to Alice in Wonderland tomorrow?
1: That would be amazing. Thank you so much.
0: They are all yours. Enjoy the show and enjoy it with the grandkiddies.
1: Awesome. Thank you.
0: You're most welcome. Tickets available at shoalhavenentertainment.com.au. I'll have the final pass to go tomorrow.

0: little bit of electric guitar. Take that into your Wednesday. You've been with Izzy on the Power FM Breakfast Show right here on 94.9. Oh, great to have your company. And, of course, we will have $750 up for grabs once again tomorrow. What the beep did they say? Has jackpotted to $100. So keep your guesses coming. But that doesn't mean that all the best music stops here. This one goes out to the one I love. Your 20-song music marathon is coming up next, and we'll go back to the year of 1987 with R.E.M. Calvin Harris and Sam Smith are in there as well. Calvin Harris announcing Australian tour dates for next February, and your girl may or may not have gotten tickets. And my last little spiel, they performed alongside Kylie Minogue in the AFL Grand Final pre-game entertainment only a few days ago. G Flip, she's in there too. Keeping all the best vibes coming here on Power FM for your Wednesday. Have a great day. We'll see you tomorrow. Bye.
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13: Local news first. Good morning, I'm Pete Andrea. While Federal Labor crows about a reduced budget deficit, Shoalhaven and Highlands mortgage holders are preparing for a deficit increase as interest rates hit a 15-year high. The RBA yesterday continued its attack on high inflation, upping interest rates to 4.6%. Shoalhaven-based Salt Care's Peter Dover says the fourth rate hike this year will put more pressure on families.
14: There is simply nothing left in the budget. This latest rate rise will push more households to breaking point.
13: The New South Wales Liberals have unveiled a tougher youth crime policy ahead of the state election. Kiama Liberal candidate Serena Copley says the party's adult crime, adult time plan would see young offenders charged with serious crimes facing tougher penalties and district court trials.
15: If a young person commits a serious violent
4: or property crime, there needs to be consequences that reflect the seriousness of that offence.
13: The Coalition says it'll double funding for youth diversion and rehab programs and increase the Community Safety Investment Fund to $10 million. Shoalhaven Heads locals have rallied in an attempt to get their pool open, like Shoalhaven Council's other village pools. Council is citing cost savings for the delayed opening. Deputy Mayor Selena Clancy says it's not fair on locals.
6: This is just something that needs to be addressed. It doesn't pass the pub test. It's literally summer, school holidays, and Shoalhaven Heads pool is closed. We've got to do better than this.
13: And Windjarcarrabee residents are being encouraged to give their old clothes a second life. Council's launching sewing repair and upcycling workshops aimed at reducing textile waste and keeping clothing out of landfill. The four beginner-friendly sessions will teach how to mend rips, replace buttons, and creatively repair garments. The workshops start in October. Tickets are costing around $15 per session. That is your local news first. I'm Pete Andrea.
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0: Hi, I'm Phoebe Humphrey. Small business owners will be among those hit the hardest by the latest interest rate hike. The Reserve Bank lifted the cash rate to a 15-year high of 4.6% yesterday in a bid to bring down inflation. Andrew McKellar from the Chamber of Commerce and Industry says business owners will be feeling the squeeze.
15: We know that in the past 12 months, about one-third of all small businesses have considered closing their doors. Something like this only makes it worse.
0: They're on Seven. Police have made a major breakthrough in the alleged mistaken identity killing of a Sydney uni student. Two men and a teenage boy have been charged with a string of serious offences, including murder. 23-year-old Marco Tapia was shot dead during a home invasion on September 1. He had no links to Sydney's underworld. Police believe he wasn't the intended victim. And Manchester City has been found guilty of all financial rule breach charges. The club could be stripped of all of its Premier League titles within the period of offending, which includes their 2012, 14 and 18 titles.
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0: In sport, Phoenix Crossland has expressed remorse after being handed a four-game ban at the NRL judiciary last night. The Knights player will miss the grand final against the Roosters following a hip-drop tackle on Nathan Cleary.
16: Fair hearing. Obviously apologise to Nathan and the Panthers and, more importantly, the games and the fans. Terrible start to the most important week of the year due to myself.
0: And Tasmania has revealed its first AFL signings ahead of the club's inaugural 2028 season. Eight youngsters have been unveiled to be a key part of the 19th AFL team. That's the latest news. And sport.
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0: Warmer conditions expected for the Shoalhaven today. We are reaching tops of 29 degrees, light winds and mostly sunny conditions for the Southern Highlands, max temps of 25.
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